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Nkosi uGcwalisile impilo yami yonke ngomusa. That's grace. It's a Sunday, 31, the last day of the month. Atatupinda muna June, and nchanda chucha kutu nyuzuko tutupinda. Good morning to you. It's 11 past 6, it is the time here on FM 91.8. Bapidi is my name, taking you straight to 6 to 10. Michirongwa chivacha furwaka, and the unveiled featuring Sifo Snowy. And Vans from Blawayo. Very energetic young boy. So I know kutimwa washinji murugun zura murumakumbezi because nikuda kukachando. The weather is threatening outside there. Wakey wakey. Good morning to you, ladies and gentlemen. 0719-255-655. It is the number that you can say good morning to your neighbor. Just to wish someone happy birthday today. Ngati tawari ngati send him a message kune hamanisha mwari. That's the number. In the meantime, let's go local. Andidia Timbo Binda Kamu Great Daika. Great Mwana wevu, a gracious story, and the Gomorisha Biswa. I know some of you are going through a lot in life, eh?

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It's exactly 17 past 6 o'clock here on YFM 91.8. My name is PD and this is The Motivation. YFM.

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1: Yeah, FM is the best in gospel music. And my daddy coming through on FM 91.8. Are you driving? Are you sleeping? I don't know, but you can talk to me on 0719-255-655. Ingomu zarko mashuwa kutianzi, good morning today. Do last day, guys. 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

I played it back to back. The Michael Mahendere Hakuna Mumwe Kupinda Jeso. It's a praise song, leading us to praising and worshiping God. All right, and good morning, Naniko Panapa. And the morning PD and Rogumuzo, Mama Wangu, Mai Tobe, na Baba Wangu, Ba Tobe. Ne brother yangu tonight ndi mama Michi Pangome. 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A very good morning to you. Thank you so much for coming through 211 0719255655. You can get through me here on my number per WhatsApp or per text message, but the text in ngiri kurumbiza yauya kupfura ma WhatsApp messages. So how is your Sunday treating you right now? Regetting boku play right this song, then we'll give you at exactly 10:30 chikupaika with the report. Tunes that tunes akamira say hashtag munuwese kuchechi mzora nase. Please don't let this day pass by. This is the last day of the month. Unofana kuita uma declarations for the next month today kuchechi andirika antuno is the last day of the month. Unofana kuita uma declarations for the next month today kuchesha ndirika antonoziva kuti every month every

you would have your card from first day to the last day. So I says Zora Kutunga Regere Kwenda Kuchechi Mzora Ramangwana. So I'll be taking up with my declarations even after this song. I'm beginning to like this song, Chidindo, from ZCC Hub. How do you see this song, eh? It's a Sunday of declarations. Let's go and declare. Timbo Pina Pambungu Stars up. ZCC Hub. It's Chidindo. 26 past 6.

Baba Vanessa's temper, when he says yes, no one can say no. All right, Ninya Shanza, Hi Pastor D, and Zindi Moreseri,

0: Randa family yese muri ndiridzirewe ka Jonah Chivasa ndi anzi ndizo ndi this noita nyasha. 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It's Blessing Masuka kwa Moyo kumachalaka. 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All right, tutanga ni Ashabani. So Shabani is going to have it's going to be clear with the periodic clouds. Clouds. But in the meantime, a temperature here by 11 degrees. But during the day, it's going to be 21 degrees. Ave maniero going back to 11 degrees. It's going to be clear in Gweru, 21 degrees highs and 9 degrees. Ave maniero. Saka Gweru, make sure kuti magumbeze apo. 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Topinda pamberengwa mataga. It's going to be partly cloudy and the degrees is going to be 23 degrees highs and manheru is going to be 11 degrees. Then we go to end up a Mashingo. Mas Vegas is going to be clear again at 21 degrees highs and 11 degrees lows. 12 degrees equals nezve kukwekwe, but zuara nasa ningeripa 23 degrees and manero ningeapa 11 degrees. Blawaya is going to be 12, it's going to be clear again at 21 degrees highs and manero 10 degrees lows. Then we move on to from Blawayo. We move on to Mutare. It's going to be partly cloudy at 22 degrees highs and 12 degrees lows. Ikozvino, you know, kuHarare iri pa 11 degrees, but it's going to be mostly cloudy. Muzwara nasi kuHarare kune vatori mubhazi kuenda ikoko, 22 degrees highs and 10 degrees lows. So you have been updated. 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The devil is a liar.
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0: 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At 25 minutes to the top of the hour, PD is my name. 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

0: Uyazi nimbonga umfundisi man, nimbonga. 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

the words and what happened to Answers 2014. Because with your mouth, we are Tala, we are Bulala. I sang this song 2010. Listen to this message. He brought me.

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Listen, I want you to listen carefully, very careful. Very, very careful. He protects me and he guides me though I walk through the valley. I don't fear, yeah, my lumen or ever.

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1: This is the new revision. 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Or compare kunoti the first one, rekanoti the last one, and epir kukuitira. 21 minutes to the top of the hour. This is the first song, 2010. Sibo Makamani, The Devil is a Liar.
2: Jesus,
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0: God destroyed Sodom and Gomorrah for the exact sins we are now celebrating
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1: Is a good. 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But it's a live recording. All right, bring your messages to 0719255655. 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

0: to those who are in South Africa, it looks like things are not okay. 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All right, Bakuzi, your song here. And those noita kanyasha. 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

0: nyasha za Jesu umusa ndo zvazvireita nyasha kana tsinge tsangana newe musi Sunday kudaiwo dziri kukumutsa ka kutomuka kako uruto mozono uruto fema kayo uruto sumza ruoko. 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Oh, Sunday. Happy Sunday. Make this Sunday a declaration Sunday. Please, I'll talk about that. About kuma 7 kwokwoko, tinenge tichinzwa zvoshoko muzuva ranhasi, so that we know kuti how are we going to spend our day in the rest of the next month.
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0: anzi vadzivisa vangu mairasa makakurumbidza kundi makakumbidza kuti seka. That's Tremo Bande featuring Pride Jim and Pastor Matende. 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All right, there's a caller on the line. Let me take this caller. Good morning, you are live on radio.
1: Hello, PG.
0: Ziri sei, baba?
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0: High voltage, is that a high voltage? My kids, all right. Another message is coming as a high PD. As in your yarobha, I see younger Ishikawa Bora Sukugona and Dimampofu Pashikwa. 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I'm 14 years, it's number Tora kana mkombe. 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Anze PSG ndi Melo Paneta hapo. 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Arsenal, I'm a message. Arsenal, I don't know. Chema. This is exactly 7 o'clock. 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And the morning PD, morning great takers, and all people wishing you all a happy Sunday. 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Exactly. 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Imwe yange ine magetsa kawandisa. All right. So this is it on FM 91.8. 7:02. It is the time. PD is my name. Motivation. 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How do we defend ourselves? So stay tuned.
2: Yeah. Oh yeah.
3: Yeah FM, the pulse of the dyke. 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We are Yeah FM.
0: And anyway, even next year, next month, and anyway, parwendo ipapo. kana wakangana kuna mata kachimbomira ngoti atomene spray angosana nda mugwagwa kuna mwari hausikuziya kuti vakateya papi anonzi ma black spots aya ndokuteyewa kwacho kana but denga rinongovimbisa kuti ndinewe connect kune denga zondi ndinewe.

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So you need to declare, you need to speak something. 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

0: You're live on FM 91.8. Unfortunately, we have to change the subject. Muridzwe Chimuti Avashika, Pastor Pika Negore, the Revival Global Ministries there in Berengwa, has just arrived. So we'll be talking about the appointed time of the Lord. 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
1: Unatswa.
0: Yeah, unotswasho.
2: 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We are YFM. 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

0719255655 is the number you could request your song at this moment of time. 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

Andino Kutunga Mirira by Dorcas Moyo, first class group of schools. Andino Kutunga Mirira. 17 minutes at the top of the hour, at the last hour of the motivation. PD is my name. A call in and request a song on 071 0719 255 655. And what time are you guys? Do you want to church? I want to talk to intercession. But remember, I am sorry, I want to go to church. I want to declare that I am going to declare speak positive and let's avoid also kuti tungoti pakashata pakashata. You know my words, they are spirit. Kana mamusingaziye words are spirit, that's why it's chinzi spelling. Spelling iwe tinobva kuma spells. Spells, spelling, spells, spelling. 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You are going to live other people's lives. PD is my name. Motivation is the place. 0719 255 655.

0: It's 3 minutes past nine. This is the time here on AFM 91.8 here. And on the other side of the speaker, Tinamurewa, the builder. I Munomari, please, can you play me a Tanga Inini from Minister Michael Mahendere? And there you go, the international builder, Namurewa himself. And there you go.
1: Oh yes.
0: How is your Sunday? Hashtag Munesuk Church. Make some declarations for the coming month. Yatotangamswa nasi tetuanandiriga. If you don't say anything, there's always someone to say something negative in your life. Kana akasatara chinhu hama hapana ari kutotaura zvakaipa hapana kureverera iko zvinezvi akabata mazai akabata chimuti akabata banga ari pamuti ari mubako iwo wapiwa mukana usarara kumba padhuze pako pane chishandirika kana usina uya kumberengwako pamberengwa primary tenge tiripo

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Pa Rutedze Secondary School ndiridzirewo this song. Time yangu ndoishi singa kwane manje kuti ndikuridzire, but next week definitely I'll play this song. Same time, same man, same radio station, same program, all right? Anza mamungu mazungosirira oka. Blessing Shumba again. This is Precious. Precious will do that next time. Time yedu ndoya at 8 past 9. It is the time here on YFM 91. But in the meantime, ladies and gentlemen, let me just give you a rundown of your weather report. Ndapuda panapa timbonoti nzora nasi weather inenge yakamira sei pamupata taura ungosi mom station. But in the meantime, ladies and gentlemen, this is the weather from

Totangani capital city Harare is going to be mostly cloudy ko Harare. 22 degrees highs and 10 degrees lows. Sakamani ruko Harare kwenye kushitu nora inigiri 10 degrees. Trend up Mutare is going to be partly cloudy, 22 degrees highs and 12 degrees low. Bulawayo is going to be clear, the skies and the 21 degrees during the day and the 10 degrees during the night. Kwekwe is going to be clear again with degrees of 23 degrees highs and 11 degrees lows. Masvingo clear with 21 and 11 degrees. Mberengwa Mataga is going to be partly cloudy with 23 degrees highs and 11 degrees lows. Gweru is going to be clear with 21 degrees highs and 9 degrees lows. Kunichando kugweru maneru, especially maneru hiyo. Clear with the periodic clouds, that is Zishavane, 21 degrees highs and 11 degrees lows. My name is PD, motivation is the place. 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You have been updated. 10 minutes past 9, it is the time here on YFM 91.8. We drop you Sinongo Nyuka, General Marvin.

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It's all yours. 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

0: Right, check your time with us. It's exactly a minute to 10 o'clock. The guy T. Tende Jaganyanyanyanya, PD, Pastor Denkin, was taking care of business between 6 right up to 10 o'clock in the morning. So hoping that you are getting us loud and clear from wherever you are. And thank you so much for choosing Ya FM.
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0: So between now and exactly 1 o'clock, we shall be going on a retreat on a Sunday. It's called the Sunday Retreat. This is your radio El Capitano. My name is Colin Nikisi, taking care of business, like I said. And we're just going to be going back in time, giving you nothing but the very, very best of music when music was still music. In the first hour, what we're going to do is we're going to be giving you some easy music, easy to the ear. We call that the easy listening segment. And we shall be playing you some smooth songs just to relax, to make sure that you relax, you unwind, and start your day with a positive energy. So it's going to be a smooth morning of warm to all you Magret Dikers. Remember, the frequency is 91.8 and 101.9. That's if you are in Gweru. We used to call him Mr. Sunny Makalima, one of the pioneers when it comes to urban grooves music. Kuma 2000, that's when the movement started.

5 minutes past the 10. And so, Paninko Vanzeliko Najango Chibata. This is the IFM, broadcasting from our Gweru, from our Shawnee studios, rather. That is 91.8. Meringwa 91.8. Chivi 91.8. Shurugi 91.8. But of course, if you're in Gweru Kwekwe, it's 101.9. This is the music of Sani Makalima, born as Lungisani Makalima and married to Fadzai Nyanduru. They have two children and is also a holder of a Bachelor of Social Science degree in Human Resources Management from the University of Cape Town. But like I said, he was one of the pioneers when it came to the urban grooves movement in Zimbabwe. He came up with quite a number of hits, if you remember the track Undofa Fetera, which is the one that I've just played. But more interestingly, do you know that your song, Ndofa Fetera, Yakanyorwana Rockford Joswat?

0: So yes, indeed, this song Yandakuridzira Yasani Makalima Ndofefetewa, it was written by Rockford Joshua, better known as Rocky. But yes, San Makalima got Paul Nzio Zagati one day. Some of the popular songs from San Makalima were Usadaro, it was very, very popular. Kanandada, which is also my favorite as well. And there's also Hapara Mumwe. Still going strong, San Makalima. I understand that you should be dropping a new album that's in the month of August. So we can't wait for that big track and big album from San Makalima. So send your messages on 0719-255-655, 0719-255-655. Let's talk anything music. Let's also talk anything about what we used to do way back, Makare Edu. Let's talk about that. But in the meantime, Regai Titi Makorokoto, Makorokoto, Makorokoto, to all your Paris Saint-Germain friends, PSG, the winners of the UEFA Champions League after beating Arsenal. Tombo Farao now, the PSG, the Manchester United. I like some of the PSG as well. Liverpool fans, and I'm judging. I like some of the PSG as well. So almost, when we EPL, they were anti-Arsenal. But what a game. 1-1 in finished regulation time. It had gone to the penalties. PSG winning it. Let's take it from the top one more time.
1: 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Your weekend treat.

So how old were you when this track was a real banger? Calvin and Woozy, the track titled Tombofana. Ndakaridzira wese asingari success at Arsenal. So Arsenal losing in the UEFA Champions League last night, kuma penalties. So Paris Saint-Germain winning it back-to-back. Remember they won it last year? They've won it this year as well. And more interestingly, you also realize that Ousmane Dembele has entered what I would call an incredibly exclusive legendary circle. Nana Lionel Messi, Nana Franz Beckenbauer, Gerard Muller, because he's won the World Cup, that's Ousmane Dembele. He's also won the Ballon d'Or once. And you know, he has two UEFA Champions League titles. So makoto Paris Saint-Germain. It's past the 10, that's the time. Kona chungu tumata, keep it locked, keep it the FM. So we still keep it nice and easy. Nice for the ear. And very, very mellow. Urutubata wadi papinasi. Shout out to my big sister, Madeline. Good morning, how are you doing? Are you ready for the big one at 3 o'clock? FC Platinum versus Herentals, the students. So that's another big match as well. We'll be giving you all the other matches to expect. But in the meantime, here is the legend.

one of the best tunes ever to come out of Zimbabwe. And this is Love Ballad, written, scripted, produced by a legend who needs no introduction. That's the late Dr. Oliver Mtukudzi. This one titled Shovi Yangu, which is also the title track to the album Shovi as well. Taking your time to exactly 20 minutes past 10. Come on, talk about this is the Sunday Retreat. And in the meantime, we got Wopi Namchitoro.

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0: 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This is the Sunday Retreat. Just warming you up for the day. That's what we're doing. And we're doing this through some good music. Huh? Just trying to make sure that you unwind and start your day with positive energy. That was KC and Jojo, the track titled All My Life. Good morning. It's nice to know that you're logged in. Let me also say Mangwanania Kanaka as well. To Vabvute, Kwabvute Uko, Vakatela Shakari, Ramayim Kitsigira YFM. In the meantime, sit back, relax, some more music the way you like it.
1: The Sunday Retreat.
2: What do I mean? Do I have all that right now?
3: Yeah. All this
1: your weekend treat.
2: Can I expect you to be faithful to me? That's stress.
3: All that drama, you keep stressing me,
2: me out. You bring the drama to yourself.
3: You know okay? What? Keep all that's that. All that drama, you just keep that to yourself.
2: Go ahead then.
4: Hey, what's up, baby? How you doing?
2: My ex-man.
4: Yeah, I saw him tripping and everything.
2: Yeah.
4: If you want to talk about it later on, sit down and have a drink or something. Yeah. With that.
2: Mm-hmm.
5: Yo, Bob, give me a pen.
4: Give me a call anytime. It doesn't matter what time it is. That's my real number too.
2: No pain, right?
4: Nah, that's my direct number.
2: All right.
4: Take care. All right?

0: for those Vodka Mama 1990, okay? Or those that were there before the 1990s, this song was a hit. Joe Thomas, 3 times he's been to Zimbabwe, 2 times after 2010. That shows how popular Joe Thomas is. So 91.8 and 101.9, that's the frequencies. Tinoku 10 divorce, 7 agatele na palengova. Mdara Baputi, all the way in Gweru. Thank you so much. It's nice to know that you are unwinding and we are connecting. Tendai Madenyika, Gweru as well. Totenda. Luis Chamangu, thank you so much. You're proud of yourself to be hearing this song now. Thanks, Baba. Thanks, Baba. My Maria, and I had no business listening to this music when I was 12 years old. Then I was 21. I met my husband, the father of my kids. And all these love songs became about him. So the more you play them, Colin, the more I think of him. That's, isn't it? 10:33, that's the time. Kadosha Kotibata, Ramboka Tiria YFM. When I come back, we get to give you some sports updates. So that was your Zwara Kunasi, not a plan, I say. So basically, the Sunday retreat. Remember, we say this, the whole idea is to unwind you and give you positive energy for the rest of the day. 0719-255-655. That's the number to get in touch with us.
1: Oh, yeah, man.
0: Don't get it twisted.
1: You got to make your mind up.
0: Because Kid Sweat is just about to get it twisted for you ladies out there.

10:37, Dofa Lingua Zero. It's the Sunday retreat. This is the first hour. This is your El Capitano, Captain Colin, taking care of business between now and exactly 1 o'clock. Kids wait. Kamboga Kinzi Twisted. You know something about this music? It's not just music. When it sounds nice like this, it becomes medicine. In the meantime, let's give you our first sports update. Tomorrow's NLT, Chichiruitika. There's a whole lot that's happening in the beautiful world of sport. Tutakiti makorokoto na korokoto kule Paris Saint-Germain first.

0: Ragazzi, sangue di mitambo era tampa di Zulu Bocasso Lag Premier Soccer League. Ma come la vece Zungu za Dynamos? 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Ma come la ve. Ngezi Platinum? Ngezi Platinum, they were unbeaten. So they tasted their first defeats. And Zombe Wombe. So it finished Dynamos 2, Ngezi Platinum Stars 1. And then could not on. The Kasongo boys from Kwekwe, they traveled all the way to Norton. Kunotamane Moss. Jigapela Jedi Moss, 0. Hard Rock, 0. Nasi, Mukaso Lager Premier Soccer League. Mitambo Eric Holmes, and Nasi. Scotland takes on Cape United at the National Sports Stadium. Highlanders, Notamane Hunters, Kubaba Field Stadium. Tail 1 are in Gweru and they take on Agama. It was a nice stadium. Kushamba, Simba Bora, they take on Triangle. And then Ukariba, ZPC Kariba, will take on a Chicken Inn at Nyamunga Stadium. And the big one at Mandaba. FC Platinum versus a Rentals at Mandaba Stadium. So ndomi tambo hili mwa mkaso laga previous soccer league mzwara nasi. So gara wanyola pasi. Wana kwa unu wandira oka. Kwa nfono ngeo chenda. And then today, as well in the Zifa Central Division 1 League. Kune mitambo ya mkaso tarisa shakari mzwara nasi. Sabi Gold Mine. Inengechama netongo gara. Kusabi Gold Mine Stadium. Maglas Stadium. Shabari Mine will be taking on Dulibadzimu United. Shurugwi versus Matobo at Makusha Stadium, Shurugwi. Zetarapi Gwanda will host Grand Tigers at Pelandaba Stadium. Midland State University will take on Vembe Stars Academy at the Midland State University campus. And then yesterday, the Warriors beating India by a goal to nil. Meaning that the Warriors were going to play number 3 ku Unit Cup and get it to England. Prince Duve with the all-important goal. And then we also had the UEFA Champions League. Paris Saint-Germain beating Arsenal on penalties. Ousmane Dembele winning back-to-back UEFA Champions League titles. So he has also won the FIFA World Cup. He's also won the Ballon d'Or. So this makes him a living legend. Wow. And then, still at Paris Saint-Germain, they've joined an elite group of clubs to ever defend the European crown. Real Madrid, Liverpool, Nottingham Forest, Bayern Munich, AC Milan, Inter Milan, Benfica, and Ajax. So they've entered a prestigious group of clubs. So tough luck to all you Arsenal supporters. Tough luck to you, Dr. Fabian Mashingaidze. Tough luck. Tough luck, Negueta. What's your name, Shivasa? Tough luck to Honorable Dumezen Mawite. Ah, you need to fight another day. Just need to border. So that's the UEFA Champions League. And then the good news. Liverpool have fired Arne Slot after an indifferent season. We need to finish number 5. So that's the very, very latest. So Arne Slot fired by Liverpool. Their targets, former Bournemouth coach Andre Iraola is one of the favorites of the job. They've also been talk of Luis Enrique, but if you ask me, I don't see Luis Enrique coming to Anfield. Iraola, for me, sounds a safe bet as things stand right now. So that's your sporting update. We'll be back with some more and some more sports straight after this. So when we come back as well, we'll also be giving you our topic for discussion this morning. So Ramba Wakaterira Ya FM. But remember, Muswa 6 June Nagoshika is the Palawani Wellness Challenge. Urugu manya ma kilometers api wewe. Do you know that big companies will be exhibiting in Kokoko, and they will also be taking part in activities, SRICO, Walkathon, Tag of War, Marathon as well. We're talking of Mimosa Mining Company, we're talking of Valterra Platinum, formerly Unki Mine, Sabi Gold Mine will be there as well. All the artisanal and small scale miners will be there as well. Lots of companies that also be taking part as well. For the Cell Made Insurance, they will be there as well. They will be participating. Nectar Care, they will also be there participating as well. So let's make a date. So at 6, Chinenge Chaka Chaya, Munwese Papalawani. So, Chino, what do you have to do? I have a registration check. You know, I just left Platinum. Ningwe mtakuna njaga siya na siya Kokoko. So make sure that could you register. Phone up a number, it's not in. 0775-207-195. 0775-207-195. Do number, the administrator of our register. Good morning to Nkululeko Maposa. Good morning, how are you doing? Good morning to Baba Melo. High voltage, Baba Melo. In the meantime, we continue giving you nothing but the very best of music.
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0: Can I play one more song? If there's someone that you're missing today, you can play a song. What dedicated song? You stop missing the person.

Sorted history, that's the time. Gonna talk about Nelly Furtado back to back with Casey. Talk about this, Casey gonna be missing you. And this one is Dilemma from Nelly. Good morning to Cynthia. Could you say Kandodo? Thank you so much for getting in touch. To take the Jakari, Baba Sky, Pama Shingo, you're getting us loud and clear. Iwa, and by MTD Tigira. Vajou, Pamberengwa, good morning. Mamoka say. Right, brilliant. Chamina Mina, good morning to you as well. Thank you so much for sending your messages. And it's nice to know that Mufarda music. Mufarda, would you go get us in our foot? Very well. From Angoba Bakery, the Mukaro family, good morning to you. And Nasi Tinkati Gokmandava calling. I want to attend that. But remember also, Shabani is also playing at home. They're playing Tongo Gara at McGlass Stadium. So let's go and support all of our teams. 0719-255-655. That's the number to get in touch with us. Mbuyabaru Marashi Pashirugwe. Good morning. Mamukase. Kurisei Koko.

So remember, this is the Sunday retreat. We do this every Sunday, 10 o'clock, 2 o'clock, but of course, Indoshikena 1, and then Dovandas is such a tanda, kumdarawangu, for things and stuff like that. I'm talking about my elder, Kulimunda. We call him Dr. Phil.

Right, mbuya waruva rashe ndaona mamuthumira message ka mange mazvinzwa here kuti kune mutongo wakabuda ku High Court. 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They say the wife cheats. The husband is entitled to a full lobola refund. 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Munoona senyai. Let's talk about the 0719-255-655. Answer, what do you think? The High Court ruled that the husband is entitled to full lobola refund if the wife cheats. Neona senyai, because the mons of ngachinditi. So if lobola must be refunded for cheating, should women also get compensation for husbands who cheat? And then somebody said, wakadzi vabhadhare lobola kasaka compensation inobva kupi? Unless can I end up divorce? But of course, my great actors, let's talk about this. 0719-255-655. I should be expecting your messages when we return. In the meantime, nice good music the way you like it. Sit back, relax. This is the Sunday Retreat.

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That's what we do. And we do this through music. Don't Come Back Without You. Back to back with Sanchez. Missing You. Mkoma Baron Pumashingo. Mamukase.

2 billion sports 11 don't panic when single chocolate butter. 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So this is what has been trending. 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She doesn't wait, I say.

0: hot, like a heater.
1: Yes?
0: Like a heater. I'm hot, like a heater. Like a bomb.
2: Feel the heat.

0: 10 minutes past 10 do paningo that zedu. The sounds of one thank you Paul stuck on you. This one was also done by Lionel Rich, if you should remember. So 10 minutes past 10. Tatara Takatinyaelo Bola refund if the wife cheats. High Court Shoka. It's not a High Court Shoka. Cheat and pay back the Lobola. So that has been the headline. Of course, it's a controversial case. Often cited is Mangwende and Machodo 2015, where the court reportedly said that upheld that a woman's family could not continue demanding unpaid Lobola after allegations of infidelity, in that under customary law, Lobola already paid could even be reclaimed by the husband. This is divided opinions, you always want to say. So I've got a pastor who is on the line, whom we shall be talking to about this particular case. But in the meantime, again, we'll be there by Leo's Pamain in Kerabo.
1: John, what do you say?
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0: Like I indicated, the track of Pastor Wangu, Pastor Ababunawazi, Avane Kereke Wombe, you know, it passed 16 Island Road, no pane Kereke Yao, as no don't the Pagatpe Viki, Manu Bubata, Nongwe Mazibaba, Chesanon's Mazbaban is here. A sorry, Gaiti Mangwanani, Kuna, Pastor Vedu, Pastor Mamka say,
4: Mushe, what do you say?
0: Magasi by the Pastor.
4: Daga Simba's gate.
0: Pastor, yeah, my it's okay.
4: Eh, so I found an anew. Why now? I think I'm Mutkariako. Mutkariako, you I think Yatta Kufamba Shakanak. How it was here, eh? Could you ungo spore if and Yako? I'll call not the Seratino can watch Tinka just not cook father. So I found an anew bole. Or Patalobola. Sebulu, one of my expectations are called. Saga, my expectations are you one of them. Of course, is being there's a fidelity. Kuti anga kavimbika iye zve asinga itezo kuita kumbo mumba kumbo konze. 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
0: Okay, Pastor. So like I said, a storm is brewing right across Zimbabwe after reports resurfaced that the High Court ruled that a husband may be entitled to a refund of Lobola if a wife commits adultery during a customary marriage. The case often cited is Mangwende versus Machodo 2015, where the court reportedly upheld that a woman's family should not continue demanding lobola, unpaid lobola, after allegations of infidelity, and that under customary law, lobola already paid could even be reclaimed by the husband. So my words were pastor kuti aiwaka kana mukadzi akasaita zvaunenge wakatarisira kaida gumbo mumba gumbo kunze hanza piwa mari yake lobola. That's what the pastor is saying. So basically you're saying lobola is about respect and commitment. If vows are broken through cheating, why is it that they should not be consequences? And you're saying there should be consequences. Those are mutual pastor.
4: Hey, tukandota. Uyu anenge anyadzisa murume zvese nemhuri yake. Saka mukunyadzisa mhuri yake, part of the consequences ndekudzosera mutsikinya unenge wabhadhara. Saka hey, those are story.
0: But there are others who are also arguing to say, anzi vakadzi haisi property. Plus marriage, I see business transaction. So, can I see the marriage? Can I see the business transaction? Can I see the property? So, when I want to go on a refund after heartbreak.
4: Ayo, so can you see your marriage? I just got a business transaction.
0: Emruti.
4: Can you see where you say more on my expectations? Saka pauno badala mari iyo unenge wakatarisira kuti maexpectations wayo anga achinge achiita kuri kuti haisi business transaction asi yatingati respect yokuti even vanachezvaro unofanira kudonyarawo 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
0: But do you still insist that marriage these days is not a business transaction? Because we've seen a lot of it's not 10,000, it's not 15,000. So we have heard these stories. But anyway, without deviating from the subject under discussion, so I want to find out from you, Pastor. This is the question that most Zimbabweans are asking right now, to say, should cheating lead to a full lobola refund? Is this justice or punishment? And let me go a step further and say, will the same standard apply equally to men who cheat?
4: Varume atinga va ma social atinga ti ma social expectations emurume nemukadzi akasiyana. 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
0: But we were talking about murume anotendekwa kuti anga achirora vakadzi vaviri. But in this case, we're saying, haana kutovarora, but ari kuchita. Masani mukadzi uyu, always after mumwe one ari kusaidha, achiita zvaari kuita, mumwe three, four, five. Asina kuvaunza mumba, because this is cheating. You're talking about kurora zviri officially. But you are saying.
4: Na mambo Solomon. 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
0: So what is your definition of adultery, pastor? What is your definition of adultery kuarume?
4: Hakuna chinonzi adultery mbaibhiri. 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
0: Thank you so much, pastor. Aiwa, pastor, thank you so much. Nguva dzedu dzaenda. 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So send your message 0719255655. Do you agree with the pastor? Do you even agree with this particular ruling that I did mention? Come through, let's talk about this. But for me, if you ask me, I'm out of peace. I'm studio.
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29 minutes past 11. 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Many thanks to the great pastor who came through. It's controversial, huh? But that's wrong with the pastor. Brain of Farsi, it's nice to be the people. It's nice to be on the IFM. And it's nice to be with you, all the IFM listeners. We also played you Simple Hall 6 Mabusa. Burning Up. That's the track that we played. Burn Out, rather. That's the first track that we played for you. So let's take your contributions. What do you think? What do you think? Yeah, let's say. And some cards can agarora according to the customary law. 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I don't know about the refund. A low baller. What's your take?

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1: Baron Kumashengo, I agree 100% with that ruling, and I also agree with Pastor, the Baron. Thank you so much, Baron. Mudara Leo, the Pastor is 100% right. Let's take another audio.
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1: Uriona senyai, tumizira audio rako, or you can call me direct on my numbers 0719-255-655. But remember, Nasku Mandava FC Platinum taking on her rentals, the students, 3 p.m. Shabani Mine, Austin Tongo Gara, Kuma Glass, 3 o'clock. Sabi Gold Mine as well will be in action today. So plenty of football in action today for those that follow football. But this is the Sunday Retreat on YFM 91.8 and 101.9 are the two frequencies. Tinovimba mukuti bata zvakanaka kwamuri. Ai, maiona senyai, tirikuti chiko, come through with your contributions. We are looking at a ruling that was done that said kana mukadzi akabatwa achinge achichita mukati memba yake yakaroorwa zviri pamutemo mukadzi anokwanisa kubhadhara back, he must pay back the, you know, the lobola, and the lobola could still be reclaimed by the husband. So the controversial case often cited is Mangwende versus Machoda 2015, where the court reportedly upheld that a woman's family could not continue demanding unpaid lobola after allegations of infidelity, and that under customary law, lobola already paid could even be reclaimed by the husband. This has divided opinions nationwide. Some are saying lobola, it's about the respect and commitment. So kana pane vows that have been broken through cheating, panofanange pane consequences. So kunzi adzosere pfuma yese, itori boy, tikurabatana lobola. That's what others are saying. And others are saying, ah, mukadzi haisi property ka, plus marriage haisi business transaction, panopiwa refund mumwe kana achinga

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But Zimbabweans asking the big questions. Should cheating lead to a full Ebola refund? Is this justice or punishment? Will the same standard apply equally to men who cheat? Come through. Let's get to hear what you think after this.

0: Brenda Fassie, back to back with Pat Shange. I'm Betting Up. That's the track that I play you from Brenda Fassie. And this one is Anytime Baby from Pat Shange. So remember the Palamani Wellness Challenge. It's coming through. That's on the 6th of June, which is next week, Saturday. So there's a whole lot that is on display. I tell you, 5 kilometers, 10 kilometers, and 20 kilometers. You will open the Babi Papa. There's also a walkathon. Big companies have confirmed that they will be there. Mimosa Mining Company, Valterra Platinum, Dwebonzi Unki Mine, Sabi Gold Mine will be there as well. Lots of big mining companies, Yalanda also will be there, Sanda Mining Company. Plenty of schools will be there. And then Mberegwese, Ikoko Futi. Because remember, could even buy Rekawan and HP1. But for your registration, 0775-207195. Go by that $20 over the PNFC Platinum Jersey. So, Munwe said, Ningatini Gupe, Palawani, that's on the 6th of Jan, or 6th of June, rather. And still with Palawani. Have you ever heard of the Palawani vacation? Have you ever heard of the Palawani vacation? Or daycation, rather?
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Much better time for the play IFM. The sounds of the Dalom Kids. Before that, we play you something from Freddy Gwala, Mama Damara. So let's just bring this issue to a halt. To the way park at what I said to Salam Firiji. A lot of men coming through Vajitam, Temoribo, Kanamnaga Baiza, Guchita Momo. Gadzosere, and Gadzosere Lobola ese. Women on the other side, mixed bag. Some they seem to support Mutemoyo. Guta Lobola Ngaridzore ese, because that could argue aguti. As a woman, you're not supposed to get extra mile and start cheating. And then the other woman was saying, I waka. Kuvaruguna no cheatava. What is the consequence that should be netted against them? So we bring it to a halt. Let's continue with conversations wherever we are. Remember, Edgeman never said that Messi Blatt, I'm taking on ZPC Kariba, 3 o'clock. Kuma Glass, Shabani Mine in action versus Tungo Gara, 3 o'clock as well.

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This is your El Capitano, Captain Colin, taking care of business. So this is the final hour. Thereafter, at exactly 1 o'clock, things and stuff like that with the wise man, Kulemunda, you'll be coming through. So in the last hour, we changed things a little bit. We sound nourishing like this.

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0: Baya pa Leo's apa. Vanokuisira logo pa t-shirt pako apa. Eh? Embroidery manyama.
1: Vanosoteri baba.
0: Ah, vakaipa. Leo's is the right space for your logo dreams. If you want a logo imprinted on your t-shirt, jersey, blazer, tracksuit or embroidery, come to Leo's, number 50 Arland Road, Zishavane. Call

19 minutes past 12. No panic over Zeniko na Chango Chibata. God, the Blues Revolution. Kavagashin's Kandora Babkazi. We also played this track back to back with King Faro and the Maroon Express. Kavagashin's Kurida Kwejongwe. Special dedication kwa Gwetala Chivasa. I know Farina King Faro, especially the song Kurida Kwejongwe. Panipa Noka Pop Pop Pop Pop. So 90 minutes past 12, 40 minutes time, I should be stepping down for Kulebunda. We'll be coming through between 1 and 2. But remember today, FC Blackton taking on Rentals Kumandava Stadium, 3 p.m. And then Kumaglass, but mine also in action this afternoon versus Tongogara Kumaglass. So there's plenty of footballing action for you. Congratulations to Paris Saint-Germain for winning the UEFA Champions League. And by now, you now know that Liverpool have fired their coach Arne Slot. They are cutting off the market looking for a replacement.

0: And still with the Castle Lucky Premier Soccer League, Highland and Santos at Barberfield Stadium, Scotland and Cape United at the National Sports Stadium. Tier 1 will host Agama at Ascot. Simba Bora will take on Triangle at Wazanai. And ZPC Kariba will play Chickening at Nyamunga. And then tomorrow, Bulawayo Chiefs versus Manica Diamonds. This group was unique. That's the Blues Revolution. Very unique. Pavai Bata Nziyoyamo. Waisivyakuti Pakutobuda Chikeke Chesong. But of course, a big message there. And this is Zuvare Seire. Wishienda Kunawa Tete. Remember the topic that we focus on that earlier on. But remember, it's the Palawan Wellness Challenge coming through on the 6th of June. Shingashitika of Palawan, 5 kilometers, 10 kilometers, and 21 kilometers. There will also be walkathon there. All you need to do is just pay $20 and then you register to take part. This is good for your health. Once you do that, you get an FC Platinum jersey and a whole lot of goodies. Musa 6th June, Gatinyore Pass. 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Bimosa Mining Company, Mashandwa, Visani Glaripo, Sabi Gold Mine as well, Valteras Platinum, formerly FC Platinum. Other big companies coming through to support as well. You're looking at Cellbed, Nectar Care, there's also MIPF as well. They will be there. So make a date and make sure kuti tese tinonanga ikoko.
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0: 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This is the Pulse of the Dyke.
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1: At 12:44, ndo pane kubadzira kana changotibata. We played with Nicholas Zakaria Mazano, back to back with this Alec Macheso medley. 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But in the meantime, remember FC Platinum taking on the Heron Towns at Mandava Stadium 3 p.m. Shabani Mind taking on Tongo Gar at McGlass 3 p.m. as well. So up next is things and stuff like that. It's going to be cool in Munda. But in the meantime, yebo, regete dzose ndangariro dzose, vaimbi vose, tovaisa munikano kambo. Wego mjudge, did you say?
2: No, indeed, boy. Zvipambe.
1: Ko, kambika jezi re Arsenal say?
2: As if it's a gate.
1: Well, that's not gonna happen, because zvipemberera kusvika ku Arsenal.
2: That's not it.
1: So then there is you, fire over slot.
2: No, fire over slot, yes. That's correct.
1: But Bastida Spago, are you going to Arsenal?
2: Yeah, I know.
1: What else should this sound? What else should this sound? What else should this sound? Honorable to be said, Maui Tenan.
2: Ah, Joe. Ah, not honorable. Ah, Joe.
1: Joan.
2: Joe Birigre.
1: Don't want what else should this
2: sound? Jet.
1: Jet. Jet.
2: Jet. Jet. Jet. Jet. Jet. Big Musa.
1: Na Big Musa.
2: Yeah, Joe, na Big Musa. Ah, honorable. And Tabinao. As it.
1: Or never say, oh, Joe, get me honorable and gone.
2: Ayo, kana team ya wa ayo wani sikusega yu. Wani nguzo wira omu museko
1: maa. Sao kusega ane?
2: Ajo, na Big Musa Jet 2.
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1: We're going to judge it. Things and stuff like that. Kuli Munda coming through, taking care of business between 12 and 1 o'clock and 2 o'clock rather. So I step out and with Michelle Jumbo and the Marunga Brothers. Ndini uyo.
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A groovy noonie Sunday afternoon. 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Thank you very much, Colin Wekwanikisi, the man who's been spinning them all. 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Yeah, FM.

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1: Yeah, I know, we have to do things and stuff like that.
0: Yes, chisanganisa nemutambo yenhabvu.
1: Yes, yeah, ini ndimongozwa kuti mukomana wemutambo. 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Then another big match in Harare, Cape United taking on Maviravira. 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
0: Yeah, you sure.
1: Pani ya mulozwa ya ndofarira imbundiridzira yakaya.
0: And you know, ziva Mike and the Mechanics. Why want to kumbira kare?
1: That's Creedence Clearwater.
0: Oh, Creedence Clearwater Revival. 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
1: What about, you know, the water, what, river, something, something?
0: The Proud Mary.
1: No. You know, the, all right. 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I think imogo na kundizira, Yagans Buried Alive.
0: Yagans?
1: Buried Alive.
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Things and stuff like that, here we go with Creedence Clearwater Revival up around the bend. Joseph Mutasa, this is for you, this is for our time, nokuti vakatarisana nezera rangu, ndiziva achabata umwe ipapo kuti vachagona kundibata here. Here we go on EFM.

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1: 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On things and stuff like that, we do all kinds of everything, we play them all, feeling stronger every year. FM 91.8 101.9 FM kana uri nzvimbo dzakataramuka kubva mugwe kubva muzvichavane 101 Gweru, Lala Pansi ne Gokwe. 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

0: 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Neni the wise man Sekuru Munda. Things and stuff like that. 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
0: Inindiripo ene boss Pande is in the house. 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All you only do is increase the volume. Wedzera radio kusikirira wanzwa kunaka kusika wa kunanzwa speaker. Ndio vakuru vaya vakavanoti nanzwa ma speaker radio kunaka. 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Make a date with me and let's meet on this rendezvous and don't go anywhere else because I'm here for you on things and stuff like that. 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
3: 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It's safe for all ages. You can swim in it, walk in it, float in it. You can even play sports or just chill as you sip your favorite drink and braai. 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

0: Yo, let us pray. 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May we be heard and understood from the suburbs to the hood. May you judge us by our hearts and not by our mistakes. And see that we get our breakthrough however long that it takes. May you fill that void in our souls that will lay our fears to rest. But there's no way we can live for Jesus when we're living in the flesh. So I pray that you allow our spirits to be born, grow strong, move on, know right from wrong. 1 John chapter 2, verse 15, do not love the world or anything in the world. And we know what that means, but listen. We know the distance we need to be away from fire to keep it missing, but that doesn't mean we'll listen. Lord, you take care of fools and babies. Teach women to honor their men and men respect their ladies. But lately, so many of us have gone astray, doing wrong for so long that we've forgotten the way. Please bring us back home. Instill in us the word which is our backbone. We're just children that have grown. There is so much that we're entitled to, yet we receive so little. See, this time of spiritual warfare, we're comfortable in the middle. So I pray that you open our eyes. Give us the anointing to recognize the devil and his lies. If we keep our actions wise and our prayers sincere, our head to the sky, you will diminish our fears. In Jesus' mighty name we have prayed. Amen and amen.
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0: Many thanks to Seguru Munda, the living legend. Rango aine mi on the relay 1 kusikira na 2 p.m. Tino da kuku chingamiza. Pane tino churongwa chino nzicho the Sunday Expression. Zita rango ndonze boss pande. 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Bora ripo, bora mtambo. Renge ripo kufana 3 o'clock. Re FC Platinum ni rentals. Understand kwe kuchifaya nasi ku Orozi Lidu Mandawa Stadium. I started kicking it with the sounds of Regina Bell. Don't let go. And I want to play this other masterpiece from Monifa and the Nobody's Body.
1: All right.

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Yeah. 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

0: And let's give thanks and praise the Most High for the blessing of another day. I and I let us walk in His footsteps of love, peace, and justice. And Chiti Maswira say, yeah, I could say Kuzimba. Thank you for tuning to your FM, the boss of the Great Tiger. And of course, I give thanks to Boss Pande, Ramanga Munavo. And obviously, I say welcome.
1: Then,
0: I took the gold rush with the scorpion. Where my baby? I could buy Jesus. I could come back at 6 o'clock. And obviously, I jump with a Jebora now. And as you name Tambori go, I checked Baro be coming in. The live commentary, Baba.
1: More busy and I know.
0: And rip on the Gashipata on the ones and twos. Tishin Zidons and Dandizi.
1: Busy Pamazu.
0: But this one is Tetra Shans Rep, because. But yeah, I received a panosaro and don't want to go robo before Tatanga Zoran and Dangaro. At the voice of Scorpion, my baby, on the post of the Great Dagger, 91.8 FM or 101.9. We are going to take you. We are WhatsApp going to change with Bat Handy. As 0719255655. We are going to take you. We are WhatsApp. Let me know what I'm going to do. I'm going to location. But I'm going to shout out.

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Iwe mwana uyu aimbobendeswa secessive.

0: cold and you acting so obsessive. 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
0: If I had to say more, you'd go insane, I don't know. 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

That's allergy. 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Either next week or in 2 weeks time. But moving on, moving on. Achijinzi tones and dandizi. 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My God. This one's titled Shanzi Mkwasha Imbogo. 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

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Thank you for coming in and thank you for tuning in. 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And this is Margaret, not in the group.

10 minutes to the hour of 3 o'clock. 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
1: Jams.blogspot. 17 minutes to the hour of 3 o'clock as you continue. Give what you need. I thought I'm going to have a short break now. That was Joko Joko, but after Joko Joko, it's Sulu featuring Selma and the Ruby Ruby. Ashikanzi wadi wadi Scorpio nande anje kusaisa wangu. 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Shout out to you James. Thank you for coming in and thank you for tuning in. My God. Usa shichike mpesu wangu. 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Ndimoni pamanyengo kuti tidzi donze ndandidzi. Bringing it one more time, the track is titled Ruby Ruby coming from Sulu.
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I'm moving on. That was Sulu featuring Soma and the Ruby. But now we are going. I'm Muna Sulumani and the Achima Chimanjiva. It's Chima Guna Tenzi. Ashganzo Wadishi Yavadajima baby and the Kataku Tenzi and the Pasasulapa and Timantebu Pachi. And Mantebu Chipingi, Wagwan Mantebu. Thank you for coming in and thank you for tuning in. 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

Mangena pasibosa, I see you. 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Atichikika, atichena birnaya. For those who just tuned in, we are listening to your FM, the Pulse of the Great Tiger, 91.8 FM, 101.

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4: Four minutes to the off 3 o'clock. As we continue, give what you need. This one's coming from Jabris. Hansi, sorry, mama. Ashkanzi, what is Scorpion, my baby? Thank you for coming in and thank you for tuning in. And also, Zita Jango, but thank you for coming in and thank you for tuning in. Azvikanzi mobata basa DJ hanzi munoita kupedza nezvo muzondiridzira murume wangu andibve pano from Josephat Somanje andi Benjamin 5 I got you covered man I got you we got you azvika takakubatai zvakanaka loud and clear ndima Evelyn pamazhu apa ndokumbira kuzoridzirwa achidhindo from ZCC okay I just stay tuned.

That's Jabreza with the Drake title run, sorry mama. And kwadza zashikadz bana imminente in the hour of 3 o'clock. And that's my time. Check yours, man. Azosim 192555. 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Time ino ndakusira kwauri wewe mterere naye ndio onenge uchiti ukatipa request rako atobva tariridza panapa. You can feel the difference kuti zvasiyana kuzviridzira wega because isusu tinodzidhonza ndandidze. I know how we do with the year FMY, yeah? A 0719255655. A 0719255655. Uya kuma text, uya kuwhatsapp ne request rako naye. Please, can wangu wambesa request? Please remind me, why is it? Just remind me.

0719556555 0719556555. Please, by request to an eye. I should make a show of the way. I'll song a true grow up an apaca and dear carry, no queen to my carry can nine and rip out juice in a cushion at the carry. Oh my god, and that's how we do it on the pulse of the great day. Ashganzwa DJ, you eat a good night, Sama speaker. My god, my god. And so that DJ say when a pace of Fambanae and keep on going, man. Ramboka Tranya, my baby. And if was most possible, Zaba. I thank you for coming in and thank you for tuning in. Ashganzwa's on the road, Zaraoka, Joba, Gwena, Gwena. Okay. Okay.

0: Past the hour of 3 o'clock as we continue give what you need. So now start to cross over and to Jake Sparrow and Jawadoro and over with a take over on the commentary. My God.
1: My God, Scorpion, welcome to Mandaba Stadium where we are witnessing the duel between FC Platinum and Herentals. Like I said, here at Mandaba Stadium, where we've only played for almost 5 to 6 minutes. I would rather say 6 minutes now into the game, and it's still nil. Of course, I thought you could hear some roaring coming from the stadium. Yes, FC Platinum thought that they had got a goal, but the referee ruled it offside. So it's still nil here at Mandaba Stadium. Chamadoro, zvirikupamba sei sei, zvara nhasi.

0: thank you so much, Jack Sparrow. I still remember we are still at Mandawa Stadium, where we're witnessing this is the FC Platinum versus the Yerian Chows FC. Let me just give you the lineup. Zakamira say, and the Vati Varimozo Mani Mani. But as for now, as you know, Rafio Pitite is doing well. Pagate Aboso is number 30. Go Rafio Pitite, Wongeni Lindwe Lofu, Takunda Vareta Nixon Yasulu, Maxu Paipi, Trevor Bunu, Karikai De Matika, Jerry Sadem Mangesi, Divine Simone, Mindirira. Junior Jarson Selemane and Oscar Bebe. That's the first 11 for FC Platinum. And we go to Yerian Chows College FC. It's Takari Ndinotenda Ishe is the goalie. And Majarina Brighton, Lieto Dreamer, Hamufu, Matinache, Chimeza, Milton, Moyo Blessed, Mazamba Nitinache, Kawondera, Ralph, Chiwunga Lote, and Chimbetu, Awimo, and as well as Benza Innocent, and Roma Miragara Chief Quarter, Achere, and Jauze, Azakare. But this one now, it's 9 minutes, Mutambo Watanga, and Chiona Tilkunogo. It's like both teams, I was talking about Chinese, but this one now, as well as the Chief Quarter, Chief Patnam, Chiwunga Kutu Botraya, Wuji, Chibotanga, El Gaw. The first was a free kick. It's an offside. But as for now, FC Platinum, it's a farewell on Divine Filimone, Mindirira. Then the captain, Lindy Weldovo, taking the free kick, building from the back, they down 0-0. FC Platinum, Mazakare, the same thing. And now, back to PTC, back to PTC, and now Chikwata, Chair, and I was a Chikwata Mouti, Rakuman, and I got to Bobata Ochunage, but I think the Zipa FC Platinum, Udakumbo, Udabora Zundaro, it's now Bebe, to the captain, and captain to Nixon Yasulu. Then it's a two pass to Selemani. Selemani trying to drive from the left wing. And it's a farewell near the box. I don't know, Jesper, would you ask me to just that now? From a free kick server.
1: Wongo uchikwata achi FC Platinum ndio chikwata chinogona chaizvo kushandisa tikati ma set pieces izvozvi uchitora kudai so Jarison Selemani ndio umwe vakumana ve FC Platinum anoti akanyatsokurirova 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
0: Thank you so much, Jack Sparrow. So it's a free kick. I just made the box and some talk about it. Let's see. This is my first time. I go on a Mukomana bid. I got me a free kick. I don't know what the item Mukomana ya ora. But I put a maora here. But I get one is a baby and one a silver bonus. I think that I get to kick you on the and it's baby for you and it's a blocked and it's quite a change. But FC Platinum still trying to penetrate. Hey, Garikai Demasika giving pressure near the box, but Chikwata Chacho has a chance to come back. Go build Vareta having it from the arc and the short blocked Zakare. Then it's now Yerian Chows trying to attack, but Vareta is back. Gazaiwa, and then left the no quangri over. Back, building from the back to PTC and from PTC to Maxwell Pipe. Pipe driving it, giving it to one Demasika, back to Pipe, then Nyasulu back to Nyasulu back to Mogheni Dofo, then trying to counter attack. It's a Pepe trying to attack from the right, but he is down, and since it's a goal kick, the referees are calling for the six to rush, but as well as I am coming out with Iowa,

0: upside down and Muka. And seems as if the man was down too. And to modify them come on a east break in the pitch at Zoka Sakare. Let's see the goal kick from Rangers FC. Building from the back as well. I think we're not going to come on a route from Mr. Say, but now it's a true pass. Then Rangers FC trying to build from the left wing. We know with Marasta this time the Aruku Pisa, you know, we do have the Matika and the Queen and was, we do have I lost the name, but I'll give you the name. I don't know that.
1: Is it not right on Majarira? Because the Yeri Pondi Vakomana Chipata Che Herentals Vanuan Zopega Madrid locks and Rovana Brighton Majarira. But in Sokutaura Pasuita Panatinashem Puma, Vakawanda Munonia Sokomos the Matinashem Puma, Yakamutamberat Pata Chesaban Mind Football Club, Abosaban Pagam Premier Munat 2016. So he is a national player. He Mukomana are good champions for the region. Quite a issue today. Let me tell you. Agambo champions for the squad. Yeah, yeah, yeah. FC Platinum. Yakuwa Chakachamadoro.
0: So that was Jensen Selemani.

0: SC Platinum was in the Angels College FC, and it was the Angels trying to sing her first, but she said the words. It's a corner kick, which is quite a chair. I enter the FC. So this is the first corner kick by Mchambos Vazwatanga, and it's Jamanya Manje at 16 minutes at the time, and this is first corner kick. Let's see. Could you see quite a chair? Angels, I can't see quite a chair. I can get to see some kind of way to go with that. And since this is Chimbetu, Will Moore is the one. I go to this corner kick, and all the walls that you know are pitches. And I don't know the pitches, I can maintain it. My pitches are okay, I should be a fight.
1: Panoneta, and put a Gatti and Garam Squad, she knows the heritage cinema on the air. The current top goal scorer, another year, Ralph Kawondera, and then 9 goals. And the Amgon,
0: it was Herentals trying to sing first Jack Farrow, and two times the corner kick is draw as you can say Herentals Chitanga connect, but to my surprise PTC have save. Then another rebound Jack Farrow, PTC have had it, and then at last we do have our defender is one Nyasulu, but I was in the Kure. But as for now, it's a PTC holding the ball, trying to do his best of my distribution. But, anyways, the India was the river, the Jamanja Manje, Mutambo, Irikuto Uda. The other thing we are away, I think this is also. For fun, the Gemina penalty. Boxer, since the Zinsa, Nyasulu, Anga, Hatoneza, our number is 14. That's one Chiunga lot, but Reverend, no, cool down. For my China Pimba, you know it, well, for 7, Manya Ibapo. It's FC Platinum trying to attack from the right wing, but Chikata, Che Angels. I should have a Chakasimba, okay, coach. And I don't know, Kuti. We do have Selemani, we do have Azakari Bebe, and we do have Uno and the pitch. But Sati Jambo, one I'm kind of Kuti, Chikara Chesi Gatnam, I think a Chichibo Zunda Mambure. I don't know, Kuti, the coach are who from Bazibe, it's a free kick, which is going to say FC Platinum, and Bebe Zakare. Arifo Hana Selemani, and since this man is one, I think I saw this a free kick. I don't know. Yeah, they have both some vision, and this time is Selemani. This far.
1: Yeah, I'm going to Selemani because Payeko Changa Payava poor free kick. Yes, Selemani, yeah, and that's why he beat it upon. Saganga Sakana Guanakana Kutora free kick. I see Pantuana, they are Kutora, this free kick, Jamadur. We are Secretary Sampani Tambo Imer Kutamba, Mukaso like a Premier Soccer League. So far, Scotland, the Akatuka Bila keeps the naked Nizmoja 2-0. Islanders, Irkutam Gambio, April Payeko Tambani, FC Hunters. Islanders 1, FC Hunters 0. Kuno Kumanda Vastetia Mukun Tambo, Atruku Pai, live by Ya FM, which is Terera Urumba Mabuka Mutkari Mabu, Urupa, Achiri Mangange 0-0 Chamado.
0: So it's Angels trying to move forward. Now, it was Timeza Milton giving it to Chungalot. Chungalot, innocent Meza. I don't know if it's a free kick for the center line, but at the right wing. It's a switch to the left wing, and it's Mazambani Sinashe trying to make it too fast, but Zambazanta. So it's a goal kick, which is going to say FC Platinum. Rafael PTC passing it to Nyasulu, and Nyasulu driving it achifasira mukomana Juan David Mangese. Then it's Mangese to get a chair, Chaba Chaba, Bora Racho, but they must take a pecker on the ball, trying to build it, but Zura, but they must take us again. You know the Matika. The Matika is a switcher to Oscar Bebe. Oscar Bebe Amba has a row on the height. Then I say Rangers now having the ball. It's Chungalot trying to drive pass through Selemani. But it's a throw in for so it's a throw in for Rangers College FC. That's all. Jack Farrow, it's now 21 minutes and it's still new yet Mandava Stadium. Do you think Patino Chicago half time
1: Because Kanavaku and Ambere, they are pouring forward. It was nature with FC Platamo, especially the defense, Baba no Panica. Trukono got a lot of Shunga with Akapo Tambira Chipata, Black Renos, Akanda Munomu, Ziba Taizo, Taizo, Akambeta injury, Akambo Puda Munaya, Chamboya Nabu, for almost 2 years. 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
0: Thank you so much, Jack Sparrow. I think you need a lot of Garikai de Masika doing his best. You know, he's a need to, but he's dribbling. I can't explain it. The Masika no angachi manya ne bora. The Masika no angachi zama kunyunya wan. But he passed the ball to Jansen Selemani. Jansen Selemani we anga aka umbiru. It seems as if wakumana wanondo muziva a Selemani. So wakumana he was checked mark and tried to shoot from outside the box. But Zaramba is Zaramba. Rai nari pamstoro. It's a goal kick for Irenchaus College FC. The bleeding from the back from the left back. She got a chair and was back to the goalkeeper. Well, could he say in and try to save a keeper? I can attack with the footwork, but seems as if Irenchaus in a confident as the command is. It's one man gets with the ball. Trying to attack from the right wing. The Matika are wasting it. And the door knows my blind pass. And those are it on them command. The Marasa is forced, but that's what the Matika I have forced. It's now in the house attacking from the left wing. And some tapo. What can wonder? Go. So trying to do chikitaka, Kumana de Matiga, Mani, Sabusiga, whatever, Mania would be there, Vintirira, Pano Pashata, and he said, offside, Chikata, I didn't say that, Chilukuza Maku, Puruzira would be away, and then it was later counter attack, but it was an offside. And Captain, FC Platinum Captain, that's one Abogeni and Dog. Giving it to Demasika, Demasika to Selemani, Selemani to Vareta, Vareta to Bebe, Bebe to Demasika, Demasika to Vareta, Vareta trying to look for someone. It's Nyasulu, it's Lopo, and then it's Lopo to Maxo Pipe, giving it back to Nixon and Nyasulu, trying to build Jakari for Kumashore. Then attacking from mid to Demasika, trying to shoot. 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
1: 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But the last minute ndopozo ngobudikira obva atogohesa. 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He is very instinctive. And then you kuziva kuti where should I place the ball? Zvino zvinoita kuti goalkeeper agova anorasika. 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
2: Yeah, thank you so much, Jake, as far as so it seems as if Reno's players down, I'm coming out of the but sportsmanship, divine, I mean, let's play his football. I got to have a TD, as we want, a TD Kwanzana, a Tugutamba Mutambo, a Tugutamba Tugutanara. So, I've been to the goalie, Reno's College. Your tanga zakare a building as if to have a from the left a back agenda it's a super at the front but she got a chair and as if to have a rasta a number 88 Lieto a dreamer yeah that's the number of money dream at Changi Tigo is a chair as if the zifo nasi I'm going to do a ringa kambakana na avareta marasa akasanga na ipapo and let's see kuti murasa chaicha ipapo ndehope it's a bebe and now you know si benza benza at more blessed then now I said offside mkumana bangori tarikandiri jame that was Telemani he was offside and he ignored the ball as you can see as a gadaro now back ku chikwata che renta was at the goalie trying to do my long balls and PTS as the savior of Atora Bora. It's a Vareta, a gravity from the left back, but as you guys say, as you go around, because there is Chimeza Milton trying to steal the ball, but Bebe, everything is attacking from the left, and Bebe in the box, he tried to shoot, but it was blocked and Barazo Shika Arisina Power. That was Bebe. I didn't know I would be sure in a total on the face as so let's see if the SC back is a carry Abdul from the back and it's Yasulu with the ball and Yasulu giving it to Maxwell Pipe. A pipe with the ball, a big Yasulu and Yasulu with the ball and giving it to one David Mankese. It's Kermani with the ball now, trying to give Punu a chip, but the defenders are going to be able to do it. Now, Selemani again, giving it back to Mangezi. Vareta Selemani, Selemani to Mangezi. Mangezi to Awana, Nixon Yasulu, and it's Mangezi again, trying to penetrate, but blocked. As I can see, the ZF, it was an offside. Azakare, Selemani complaining on his knees. Mukomana, but again, Mukomana Uji and Charis. Let's hear from Ajakpar. Any other updates from Tambo Dirvitwa Kunemanga ma stadium?
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3: I think Jack Sparrow enter as a corner kick for Rangers. The Chimbe Kumo and O Gomana Rubitora is Yaki 2, the corner kick Yamaha 3. And let's see, he had from Rangers Chimbe Kumo, but blocked. Let's see, FC Platinum are trying to attack because O Gomana Wacho, or the driver, pressure actually for them to take out the ball. Then and now it's a divine midfielder. It's a throw-in. Masika having the ball and getting into one. Trevor Bono trying to penetrate from the right. About Zoga Zakare Bumukate. Now it's Vanita acting as the left wing. Back to Selemani. Selemani to Vareta. Vareta crossing in the box, but blocked. Let's see, it's a throw-in for the left wing, back to Selemani. Selemani to Vareta. Vareta crossing in the box, but blocked. Let's see, it's a throw-in. Vareta taking

0: as you go, but another result. Let's see, as we not say, angels are trying to do a two pass, but blocked. Nemkoma and Amato 5 is Becker in the midfield, and it's a divine. I mean, Amindira giving it to Amato 5, a five to Bono, then Bono back to 5. Let's see, a five trying to drive as you go, but it's a through pass to Selemani. 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
0: 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I can see my fans FC Platinum are rather dire. It's just too far just because of the referee's decision. But back at you got FC Platinum, you know, no, don't worry. The guy had Tanga Kovaka pass. So it's Mankese to Demastika to Bebe, but Bebe, Abi Rosakari, Abora Raja. Then the goalkeeper, Adam Budita, and now back to Nixon Yasulu. Anyasulu to Pipe. Pipe to Mangese to Vareti. Vareti looking for Bebe. But back to Mangese. Let's see. I mean you at Selemani. But Selemani I have my chief. I don't know. Since the zipper, Erenthaus is going to do it. It's a goal! A goal, goal, goal for Erenthaus. And it's a one, the Lieto Dreamer, going up past Nixon Yasulu. Then it's a blind pass, just far, a blind pass. Then Nixon Yasulu, Abataza, Ribata, Borat. And it's in the zipper. One of the Mastodians. Vakomana celebrating wakagara pasi and Liwe yatodzima achivadzidzisa yeu yasidhezi tobvuma kudzidza that's what's happening right now at Mandava Stadium Sexparo. Russell Petiti, after having gone for almost 450 something minutes, finally he is considered his goal as the FC Platinum goalkeeper. 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come from behind this couch at 2-1, and some last minute came Doku Batuka and Gasco with us through Ralph Kawandera. FC Platinum, they are stunned. Panukuno Mandava Stadium, they cannot believe it. They cannot believe that their team has conceded. Yes, it is true. You have conceded FC Platinum. What you can do now is to make a better response. 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

0: 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And now it's five, max of five to Garikai de Masika. Garikai de Masika driving it to right wing Ikoko. And let's say the referee, Abatayo, Paparo Maka, Amune Maka, Amajinzaka. And it was de Masika, no, it was power. Let's see. And do are going to get a free kick here. Let's see, I did not go ahead. I can't go to as you know, Pira Zagamira say. It's a free kick. And, you missed it. The captain missed it. I won't get a little bit of boy, I'm sorry about this. I remember. Let's see. In the slayer down, I've had two Kumana. I got two Zagamira say. One is up and the other one is down. This far.
1: Aliwa inenge atotanga zayo maitiro ayezwere ntasi inosota ende inodikana yako todai izozizi umwana ngachitodona umatimuka mwadidona mwatimuka zvokutoti papapa FC Platinum vanenge vachipoda kudisrupt rhythm ye FC Platinum plus vanenge vachida kuti chikwata che FC Platinum chive frustrated. Once you are frustrated you lose focus. So this is now more of a psychological game that is being played by chikwata che Herent House. 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Yes, Herent House are leading by one goal to nil. Chamwadoro Dreamer mwana wababa Dreamer.
0: I used to laugh over there. As a guy, I'm going to go to the house. As you know that Mkumana, I watch of Nium Tabo Boris Magese, Magese to Selemani, Selemani down, but referee was in a Pemba, Ogadai or Bodo, Serenaz Radar, Pemba, having the ball. You love them. Ramos, you say, can you tomorrow? And let me love once again. But it's football. We should laugh to no one who went to far and he does it also. Let's see. Papa Minas Asara, you are a Chico at the KFC Platinum. Actually, just on it. 3 minutes, I could take a chili half time. And still, it's FC Platinum are trying to penetrate the interest. But Andy Azaramba, Anyasulu, to Nyasolo to Mangezi, Mangezi to Selemani, but Mukuman, Abadu Kazakari, a dreamer, trying to do his best. It's a dreamer, and a PTC, saving it. Zandaiwa is a small one. a fire mamuchi machine.
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2: A minute, the hour 4 o'clock, as we continue, give what you need. So we are back again, Pastor Shenaye. That was Jack Sparrow. And Chamador, Rashid Ba live commentary. Akubora, Ari Rangers versus FC Platinum. And Sammy Rosha, Kajama Imanji. Rangers 1, FC Platinum 0. My God. Please, I got on to follow up now. I just bought two prediction. I go. I got to buy no pair of bore. I don't know if I'm going to sell anything. I'm going to sell 0719255655. We are going to text. We are going to WhatsApp. Let me know if I'm not going to buy no pair of bore. I'm going to sell anything. I'm going to sell what you want. 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

0: Africa's most iconic marathon, the Econet Victoria Falls Marathon, happening on the 5th of July, 2026. Hashtag roar above all resistance. 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
3: Five minutes to the hour of 3 o'clock as we continue near a live commentary. Angwaza mai manje tri pataka mira kuti vakomana vadzoke muna munandare. 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Aso ndabvunza inini kuti iwe unoona kuti bhora ringapera sei nai. Uya kuma text, uya ku WhatsApp. Azvikanzi iwe Scorpion. Hanzi to end 1-1 at Mandava Stadium apo. Okay. Hanzi zvopera apo 1-1. Mr. Mangena Wagwan, Janza of Varu Varu. I'm changing my up to my manje and a Jake's barrel. I'm going to say, Nazi, and I admire Mosha and Rafila Busa. But thank you for coming in and thank you for tuning in. I'll be back at Pim Tambo. Please, we have my text, we have WhatsApp. I don't know if I'm going to say this, no better.

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Bye bye.

0712556FF. For those who just tuned in here, listen to your FM, the boss of the great deck. Triba Mtambo, with Rangers. This is FC Blanam, live in Mandava Stadium. As I saw, Atakami Radio Jack Sparrow and Chamadora, which was okay footy. And then Jibunza and Inutio, no fungus of Chapera say, I goes right up on all. The Rangers in a one, FC Blanam in a zero. I don't want to see you. I'm not just Chapera Sego. I'm sure I'm going to get it. I don't know what any boots. So, when I was a time, when I was a time, we are hoping for a draw. And some are saying to an edge go rubber. Avachanzo Mazvano, Hansa Vacharo, Gushgoro. Ranzvano to wait, Zira.

0: So we are back again. Jack Sparrow. Yes, Jack Sparrow. Yes. Yes, Jack Sparrow.
1: Stadium and is FC Platinum versus Rangers College FC.
0: Yes.
1: It's 1-0 in favor of Rangers. I'm a student at that time. It's not this much better.
0: So, Jack Sparrow, I have your message here.
1: Hello?
0: Some are saying that Anzi Kwanzi, we are hoping for a draw.
1: Sorry?
0: Anzi, we are hoping for a draw. Nema fans the FC Platinum. And. And oh, Anzi, Anzi, when we score a chance, we. Anzi, when we go to wait, the Papa, Baba, we respect you on our guru.
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1: Thank you so much, Jack Parenta. Also updates from Glazi Stadium, where Shabana Mine FC is playing Julie Batimo. So it's the Shabana Mine 2, Julie Batimo and Neil and Stambouli. That goes some more 14 minutes. And then Stole, when I hope you can watch it far, going some more 37 minutes. And yeah, at Mandawa Stadium, FC Platinum and Neil. Intel's college FC one and as we talk about such a far away, I don't think it's going to go with some sort of answer because Intel's was a pick and it said we found the FC Platinum. Most of our kids are the next tower. We're going to him, but Pakatuka. And now it's Vareta. Vareta giving it to one Mangese. Mangese back to the captain. That's Aldovo. Aldovo back to Pipe. Pipe trying to dribble past Mazamba Itinashe and Pipe to Mongeri. Barabi was a current, the captain of Vareta back to one. Ganison Yasolo. Anyasolo driving it. 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Now it's Bruno. Bruno trying to dribble past Rangers FC defenders but zvaramba. Zvaramba Jack Sparrow. It's a throw in for FC Platinum. Seleman taking it. Zvanzaiwa. 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
1: And as you want to say, Jack Sparrow, you know, those player down that get it on one with the Anguati Sparrow of Rochita. Let's see who is down. And the referee and the captain, FC Platinum captain, is saying to negotiate with the player. That was so much. So it's Chivunga Lota who is down. He's up. But I want to talk about what's the book coming. I'm Kumana. I will just pray he is fit. It's a key, free kick for FC Platinum and it's a place taking it. Let's see what's going to happen. and let's see the results. And it's a let it go. And they wasted their chance. And the, another corner kick for FC Platinum. I think the castle corner. And because it's promising, and FC Platinum right now, I was at Nichimuti. It's Abraham Chaikika taking the corner kick. And let's see. 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And in Angels FC, I love how Biza come and now he's throwing in. But Chikwata Jesse Platinum are trying to, the new substitutes, a lot of the impact to get people. And Adema Tika trying to get it in. Then the keeper, Abadi Ayo, Mutoro Nemaoga Zendirani. And laying that kick once again. And two players down. The goalkeeper is there. In Angels FC captain Kawandera Rao. He's leading by example.
2: Ichi chikwata chinonzi Herenthausi. 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You feel defeated. We are chodo na zawomu ground. And they don't know to patinge chiramba. The more minutes that one got to chew up. The money grass gain a confidence, the Kuramba Vachi Rara Zakari. And there's a good in Rukutuona, but my manager, the air handlers, one got to lose the Bakuchi, I mean, my medic, one got to Zakuchi, that's the tactic. One not to put the money ground robbers or talk, but this is the Bakuchi Iowa, Tengeshi Pet, and Guba, and Lutakadaro. 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
1: Thank you so much Jack Sparrow and chikwata cheredos ndo chiri kunge chiona corner kick and let's see vanowedzera here kunge vachiawedzera magoals vari kugowesa and we are joined and both fund is in the stadium, not only in the building, but in the stadium right now. Let's hear from him. What do you want to say about Chikwata FC Platinum and Rangers? It's FC Platinum new, Rangers 1.
4: Shoshua, Tamadoro, Rukuto, Nabuti, Pampo, Wakatsuka, Ropa. Number, Pimpona, Wanai, 2-5, 3-5, 5-5, 5-5, 5-5, 5-5, 5-5, 5-5, 5-5, 5-5, 5-5, 5-5, 5-5, 5-5, 5-5, 5-5, 5-5, 5-5, 5-5, 5-5, 5-5, 5-5, 5-5, 5-5, 5-5, 5-5, 5-5, 5-5, 5-5, 5-5, 5-5, 5-5, 5-5, 5-5, 5-5, 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5-5

0: know that was FC trying to score goal number two, but PTC is the savior. Blocked that one. It's Ademasika now. Ademasika Raparapiwa. As you can see, Jakpar, it was the FC. Yeah, Bayarara the carry, another player down. Barara Bazorora. Let's see. Kuti, what's gonna happen here? And Bono trying to do his best. Akwantangashi go with a much better JC Platinum, but since the zip, Pachuka, and Chikwatashi, F2 Platinum, I don't think that Pakadai, Pachanga Pine Chimoko, but hey, let's see, it's a Demasika, Demasika, and not making one at bet Wilmo, and it's a goal kick. For Erindale's FC, for Malan, for Pera. Another player down for Erindale's FC, but one Magenta Brighton trying to lift him up and Asumka Wango, Boram Chambo, let's do a sports championship. But the referee, Arusha Komana, and this is the FC.
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1: Thank you, Jack Sparrow. Sorry for the yellow card in 56 minutes for Siri Blessing Herentals FC. Our Ankar Tambura David Mangese inside the center take of match. Let's see. Free kick here by Arrow and FC Platinum trying to build it up, but now my blind passes. I actually want it a man. Let's see the captain Mugenizov to pipe to Bunu, but Rambarabio Zaro and Mkomana wants to Wilmore and to pipe to PTC. PTC with a long ball. Matika stealing the ball, and it is Matika to Bono. Bono trying to go in, and Bono trying to find Bono back again, and Matika is a blind pass by Brother Kare. And now in India is having the ball. Let's see, it's a counter, and Rabarazo was going to come on a PTC, and PTC with the ball, trying to do his best, and my distribution, I get to the captain, that's Jovo. A level driving and a left wing. And let's see, Bebe having it and to Mushore to Bebe again. Bebe trying to attack from the left. Bebe, how is the cross and it was blocked, but back to Bebe Zakare. Bebe to Pipe. Pipe trying to give to Bunu. Bunu sending it once again and it's a foul. And just outside the box, let's see. Kutira Kumana Wachanga, Shwanisanga Wachi. Go ahead, there's a free kick. I think there's a new substitute, and it's Jogbe and Jogbe and Muririmi coming in. Mufirimi coming in. There's Wilfred Takuza Mufirimi coming in for Bebe. And let's say, without. It's a one and fine Mindirira. Let's say, the substitution would change the Chichan direction.
0: Arago Visa, that is so, by attacking players, they are very offensive in terms of their attack. But Chimchandru Monashokro is also weakening his midfield because of one of some divine Mindirira. What we now need is to have more bodies in front. Chivakiramba Vachenda could get rich quarter to Herentals. But my fear is he might expose himself also. They are very cunning. They are very good at counter attack. Maybe what he's done as a coach, the Jesu Kudoti, the chief Kusiru Kupando Gubi, Nakato Tungamiwa, 1-0, Sakasha Nikaitan, and where the man bodies Kumberi, so that we might get an equalizer. And once we get an equalizer, who knows, we might also be able to get a second goal. And this is for me, Jodakuwana, the temperament, is quite a FC Platinum. Pamitambo yese yavai sitamba, so kutaura kwa ndaisa, vanga vachingo changa imo kugowesa. Kana avari wavatanga kugowesua, do patoda kuona kuja, how good is their response? That is FC Platinum, kia mwadongo.
1: Thank you so much, Jack Farah. Since this is the one Hanya Sulo was trying to cheat the referee, they were, maybe we can survive, but I'm going to look at the eyes of the and It's in each house with the ball and the keeper with a long pass, but Abeka to FC Platinum, and FC Platinum are trying to penetrate through the mid. But Arobarabi was a carry now, Kumana. Rinda was attacking number 10, that touching made the Milton from the right wing, crossing his back from mid, Apakate. Giving it to number 23, Dombo Eric. And Eric Abeka to Mupumatinashe to Mupumatinashe to Chimbetu Wimo. And Arobarabi on his carry, just to Nam Demasika Garikai. Abeka to Faibi, looking for Mangezi trying to give it to Makonja, but it's a blind pass once again. It's Intel's FC with the ball attacking from the left wing once again. Let's see how this time around it was blocked by Mangezi Dogo. And now it's a corner kick for Intel's college FC. Let's see if the students will they double it with the other data leader. And time is the clock is ticking. And what the readers do pass. I don't know. What of go is I don't know about the states about Rangers FC, Panyaya, the master piece, my free kick, my corner kick. Let's hear from Jeff Farrow as we wait for the corner kick.
2: Ongo ndo chimechipa kachinongo na kushandisa toti madebe ball situations. Sometimes you go up and you come and announce the Ralph Kawandera tries on such kind of set pieces. 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Tamador.
1: Yeah, look at that. On the touch line, I don't know that I'm Fara and Mtambiro with our former Spada jacket. Because a lot of mistakes are going to go back behind and deserve. I don't expect that Jesse let them to go with it. It go. And that's why I'm on the right to chair by Jeff Faro. And those are the kick up away. But Jesse let them, the five game the ball back to Anyasolo. Anyasolo to Andogo, Andogo to Andogo giving it to Amushore, and it's a back to Denison Anyasolo again. Then let's see if it's across inside the box, and the new man tried to get it in, the keeper saved that one. Let's see. Faipe, Beka to Nyasolo. Nyasolo to Dogu. Dogu giving it to Chaikika. Chaikika driving it through, giving it to Mushore. Mushore to Mangese. And I say it's a foul and the referee. Blue his whistle. Let's see. Who is going to take this free kick? Is the captain. And that's not five having the ball and crossing it inside the box, but it's blocked. It's now Rangers trying to attack. It's offside. Let's see. Five giving it to Bono. Bono running for it, and it's a goal kick for Rangers.
0: as it is as if FC Platinum is now trying to play along balls, and as we can see, it's a goal kick for Erintel. As it is as

0: in now for your interview. 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And as you can see, come on, guys, you're going to take a and the Rangers players, what are you more than that? I think money report, of course, I win a car. A team, we are going to buy a car. So, let's see. A drawing. The Matika. Bono. And now it's a 1-2-5. The drawing. Up there to Nyasolo. Nyasolo to Jogu. Jogu driving. Jogu to Mangesi. Back to Jogu. It's a Jogbe. Back to Jogu. Jogu to Nyasolo. A long ball inside the box. And check. It's blocked now. The my defender say, the ref will lose his whistle. And the Rabuda is a throw in for FC Vietnam. The Matika taking it. The Matika. The Matika to Mugirimi. It's a throw in for your injury. Let's see. We're gonna take it for Rangers and it's another than Chimbe to him all. This the short guy is good at long long throws. The Matika killing it. That guy the Matika. The Matika 2-5 to Nyasolo. Nyasolo to Jogu. Jogu to Mushore, Mushore back to Jogu. Jogu to Nyasolo. Nyasolo driving it. Nyasolo to Pipe. Pipe back to Nyasolo. Nyasolo to Mushore. The two ball inside the box. And it's a goal kick for the Rangers as well as you see. The Rangers player down. And the referee running to attend. The medic. The referee calling the medic. And as you can see, you do have Rangers players warming up. I think as if we might have some changes. Let's see. I'm in Dick Davis Stadium right now, attending Rangers College Air.
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0: So, chikara chefi flat na

0: was attacking and the Matika was down, but the referee got the advantage, and it was a Bulu with the cross from the right wing. But yes, I'm not going to judge this here. I think the goalkeeper is doing the same. A long ball from the goalkeeper. Mr. Nyasulu went to Pitisi. Pitisi to Paipi. Paipi at Mangezi. Mangezi to Jovu. It's a foul for Rangers. Rangers player down. And the player. We just pray there are no mistakes this time. It's a free kick for the Rangers College FC. Let's see who is taking it, and it's on the Rangers side. A long ball to the left wing, and it's a throw in for FC Platinum. Nyasulu to Jovu with the ball. Lovu back to Anyasulu. Then to Lovu. Demasiga blocks. Enter. It's now Pipe with the ball. Pipe to Bulu. Then to Pipe. Pipe to Anyasulu. Anyasulu to Lovu. Lovu to Cha. Mushore, and now Bono. Trying to dribble near the box, and back to Bono. Bono crying for a penalty, and the referee ignored that one. It's nearly goal from the left wing, and Bono missed that one. Seva Bono just failed to connect that one. The pitch, but it was a nice cross to Jesparo. But Bruno failed. He was too late to connect the ball. He didn't just play it down. The Platinum player is trying to get him up. Another player down. And this delaying tactic is something else. It seems as if we are having another substitute. The Angels. Number 17 in, and that's Chisita Wanda in for Mazamba Nitinashe. Magic in. Rushing to attend the Rendo College player. And Lupasha, we can see Lupasha calling PTC. And this is a good one, Romanita Makua, but our brother is Spanish, our good name, Ground Mom. Jake Sparrow.
1: Wongu, it's also livid. This will be his first defeat. Commander Basket, Japan, Sikapera, Zagadai. After Sukita, the Herentos, Margita, the Kuzai, Bakuamatira, Bakura, Purara, rara randukera the RA varikurara teshiwa mground varikurara havasi kuti kwai vakuvara varikarara saka tiripo ndechekuti rep 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Response EO, you know, it's maybe this first defeat is Yavatan Nayo, Yipamusha, Isatiramba, Isabudira, Regator to Mama Sentas, Agambo Mira, say, Nukutivan, Kota Drus, Dr. Hadabu, what kept United, Yasuka, Sakari Pamsore, Kanat Scotland, Jue, Asuji, Wina, Wina Pamsoro, Regatins Gelongina, attitudes that Ramira, Mama Sentas, Law, Rambo Mira say.
0: the Masika. It's now an inch away at the ball. And the Gutambare Marua, and that's what the Rangers are doing right now. They're trying to destroy the Plenum Center. It's Rangers. A four across from Dombo Eric, blocked by five. The Masika are looking for Drogby. Drogby with the header to assist. But the Rangers FC have blocked that one. It's a throw in for FC Platinum. Demasika. Demasika to Bono. And it's a blind pass. A throw in for the Rangers College. And they are trying their best to delay that one. Refugees. Nyasul is killing it. Demasika. And Jovo. Faces Achimé the Milton. Jovo faces Achimé the Milton. And Achim the JFI is a throw-in now for FC Platinum. And Rafumana Gundot, our Nona Tero.
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Oh, 5 o'clock, as you continue, give what you need. And that was Jack Sparrow, back to back with the Chamwadoro. But she Bible Live commentary, have a Mutambo way, Rangers versus FC Blenheim. At McGlamman Dava Stadium, nine. I saw them Raiders operate a Rakatiro. Rangers 1, Maplato 0. My God. Thank you for tuning to your FM, the boss of the great dragon, with your one and only Scorpion, way my baby. 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But we are now moving on. And then Dandizi at Jizzy Jones. Coming from Klati at the track title.

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0: Coming from Freeman at the HKD boss. Oh, yeah.
1: Already?
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0: Niggas on the first minute present. Oh my god, the track is set to join us. It's featuring Kalis. Vibes on vibes.

0712556555 uya kuma text uya ku WhatsApp boss. Let me know panda kudzorera pa jona ye. Love is lovely and war is ugly. One thing I would tell you is just be in love, don't fall in love, because anything that falls gets broken. My God, boom shalaga.

That's Justin Bieber with a track titled Sorry. But in the meantime, between time, we're going to have a short break. Then we come back again. Did you see Muzira Kudon

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2: At 30 minutes, but the all 5 o'clock as we continue giving what you need. 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And this one's coming from a B signal and the trick said to Gambler.

Moving on, that's a B signal with the track title of the Gambler. And coming is a track coming from Pop Mali. 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

0: Azvikanzi chishuwa Scorpion. 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My God. Shout out to you Simba pa maglass. What's your take on this one? Kuti dai vakadzi vanga varipo vanga vasipo tingade tichijamba here. 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Hanzi no.
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2: 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In September, we celebrate champions, entrepreneurs, and businesses of the Great Dyke. It's the annual Great Dyke Awards. 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

At 25 minutes, about the 5 o'clock, as we continue, give what you need. 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On the D, just like Jana, Chichi Zora na Edundangariro. Kuneva no Jema, kuneva no Fara. 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Maybe. And moving on. This trans mesafana. 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Iwe. 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

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My God, thank you Liana for coming in and thank you for joining in. 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At the post of the great tiger, giving what you need on the D just like Jen Bush come back 6 o'clock nine. 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

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The RFMY.

0: Status Ranzi Aladdin released 8 years ago, but we are playing it right here, right now. I'm not 2026 on Yah FM, the pulse of the great tag.
1: Yeah, yeah, yeah. Aladdin, leader.

0: Africa's most iconic marathon, the Econet Victoria Falls Marathon, happening on the 5th of July, 2026. Hashtag roar above all resistance. Hashtag asambeni, my legends.
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1: Minutes with the hour, 6 o'clock. Achichizi Jones and Dandizi on the post of the Great Tech. Yeah, yeah, fam. Shukanzi Wadi Wadi Scorpion. Shukanzi Ruku Pedza Wangu. Shukanzi Greed Forbes and also Jack Sparrow. A message from Makotose. And thank you for coming in and thank you for tuning in.

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2: My God, boom shalaka gosh, man. Yay. This one's coming from Awilo Longomba and the track title Dranzi, Carolina. Ashka Scorpion, Chakanyanya, Chakanyanya. We are dancing the whole family. And my Makoto Zara, my Krista. And the whole family is dancing Gunogo. And my Krista. 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

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Thank you for coming in and thank you for tuning in. 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Happy Zaniso. And don't bone Zaniwe. And Ochi Bas and Ochi Game Good Ones and Dandy.

Moving on, moving on. And that's Carolina coming from Awilo Longoma. And this one's coming 5 minutes to the hour of 6 o'clock. And she didn't have to come here up and up and ask her to come here. Or to Sanga and Nerman Masuva, Maragwe, Dre, Makore Kurambanika, Maragwe, Tresh, Dav, Dav, Maragwe, Tresh, Junda, Murambe Makatraya, Mukombare, Mwedru Masuva Kurambanika.

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1: Check it out, yeah, boom. Check it out, Yah FM broadcasting live from the powers of the Great Dyke. This is the Sunday Expression with Boss Pande. This is from the album Therapy for the Heart by Samuel K. Gordon. I'm gonna play this lovely song called Head Champion.

Leo's Uniforms is calling upon every parent, guardian, to get ready for the second term by coming through to get all what is needed for back to school. From uniforms, blazers, school hats, school socks, and embroidery, kana kuti muchina ukusonesa ma school logos, company

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Thank you Billy. 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
5: What it be this? What it be this?

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Yes, Musa to get in his wisdom that you don't get a catarcira. I could even wank you at you and go around the Kadaronai. 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And for now, this is a good thing. I could see it. I didn't know for now, going to shun the tigger.

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0: 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So yanga chiri partnership ye Konsky and muso artwork.
1: Yeah. Right. 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
0: all right iwe uchitaura from 2017
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1: yeah
0: which one
1: iripa inonzi beach from kwene video
0: all right itome visual
1: yeah
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0: all right inini chaipindira manje all right ezvino ndoda kumbobata pa album nokuti nguva dzedu dzechimanyaka now ndimbobotera kambo kanonzi ungandidaro
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0: Excess love. 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
1: Iye ari pa rotation.
0: Do you know that?
1: Iye ari pa rotation.
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1: Yeah.
0: Because of the love.
1: Yeah, true.
0: Pane mumwe munogona kuda munhu to the extent yekuti uka akakuona uchiseka uri panza apo anozvimba. 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
1: Yeah, true.
0: That's love. But rudo rwakade rwakachinji runoremadza
1: rwakondisa.
0: Alright, Jesse J. This song remix.
1: Is it George
0: Badura?
1: Yeah, George Badura.
0: Diwe hiri, diwa jineti.
1: Yeah.
0: All right. Is this based on a true story?
1: No. I don't go for my tricks actually. Then, yeah.
0: Right. In introduction, the first track was like Afro.
1: Yeah.
0: The second one is reggae.
1: Reggae, yeah.
0: Conscious.
1: John
0: all right. Iwewe, uno imba, ya uno tinini, this is my best genre.
1: Do farira Afro, do farira reggae. Ne, I gospel but do deep pizza.
0: Gospel uno so deep pizza.
1: Yeah, I just want to farira hip hop na R&B. Otherwise, we just say we go ready for attack.
0: Ready for attack, ne kambo. 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
0: 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All right, Anzi, iwe wakarora. 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Uchiti is the monster is going to be an MC there. Jesse J. Anzi wakarora here na Pedzi.
1: Kurora ndarora but I'm seriously taken. 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
0: Ndakanyira muri. Yeah. Oh wow. So Jesse J.
1: Yeah.
0: Chinomba iwewe ndikadrovudza takadai so chinoita kuti unoshansa my emotions. 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
1: Ndinyore ma songs ndoita freestyle. 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
1: Yeah.
0: Now okay, bed bridge now zvishavane. 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
0: What?
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0: kuenda. Okay, let me check this one. 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
0: 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Unanza ni Mona Lisa.
3: Nasekuru
0: Dondolo na manager. You see, Anzi na Baba Sandra, you are doing very, very good.
1: Thank you so much. Atabasa ni kuterera.
0: Right, as we keep on going, you know, but there's an issue here is equity in music industry.
1: Yeah.
0: Kunyanya ku gender ye female munofisa machanya lenges like.
1: Yeah.
0: Etanga wandida the knee.
1: Yeah.
0: Right. Wakazviya end last say let's atitange trip South Africa because ndo kwakatangira e career yako.
1: I think by now ndosaka tisati tashika patofungizira kuti mwari vangadai vatishitsa.
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0: You see panotangira problem because there's an issue yekuti iwewe maybe atitange takadai so most of the ladies vanosh pane vamwe vanotoshansa that as a weapon.
1: Yeah.
0: Zvokuti ini nchinda kubasa I have to dress, hands dress to kill.
1: Yeah.
0: Utauti paya pana CEO chirume akadai I have to impress him first and shaye basa.
1: Yeah, it's good.
0: All right. Then pana issue yekuti you are you as the original JCJ, you are going for the love of music.
1: Yeah.
0: Uri kuenda ku music for real.
1: Yeah.
0: Uno songa nono akadaro so. 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
0: 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Then you smile and blush yeah. for it on the first day
1: yeah
0: wakutofewa ma unnecessary offers yeah. then like someone like I don't know to body god you just go there
1: yeah
0: I'll talk about a sofa or couch in studio ah shamari wakafita nokuimba I sort of talk to artist
1: nokuimba yeah
0: come on try ndodambo ku try but you want to enter name ndokuno record
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1: Yeah,
0: because but I play, how many tracks is it?
1: Three
0: zakadaro, so three my different genres.
1: Yeah,
0: there's this one, it's like hip hop or rap R&B and then reg afro.
1: Yeah,
0: so zvoreva kuti iwewe unokwanisa kupinda any type of beat?
1: Yeah, ndokwanisa kupinda any time.
0: Wakambo try sungura? I play my guitars and so forth. But I see this whole album is from Konsky.
1: Yeah.
0: Right. Wanzoanye mvudongo.
1: Yeah.
0: Ukama wakone Konsky kwa kamera say, are you signed to Konsky Records or just an artist ya nungo?
1: The artist of Konsky.
0: Signed under Konsky Records.
1: Yeah.
0: All right. Pa genera kwa irombo nita wala kuti a song ya wati ine video. What ino nzani?
1: Beach Brongo.
0: Iripa same account?
1: No, I spent some account. I'll check up upper class records.
0: Okay. 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
1: Yeah.
0: Kazhinji matista ano nyimba masongs endra nema situations.
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1: Yeah. Anini wacho do music. I love music.
0: Right.
1: I love music zvekutodaro zvekuti nyange kusiri kubudisa. Alright. I think 40% ye day rangu ka handitingi chingoita music.
0: Alright. Yeah. Alright, so far iye nzvavane une ndingangoti ma collabs wakambo collaborate ne another female artist from here?
1: No, ne female artist andisandakambo collaborator.
0: What about South Africa?
1: In South Africa, yeah, ndaka collaborator na Karol Jill.
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0: 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Na Jesse Jane, do you remember to mute the delay? But do you phone any? I'm going to call you.
2: Orenda, orenda.
0: Right. 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
2: Tere.
1: Magadi.
2: Triple.
1: What's in there? I'm going
2: to call
1: you. Alright. That terera.
2: Yeah. 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
0: Oh, sorry mukuru wangu ndokumbira mudzose volume ye radio yenyu yero kuti feedback. Right, ndirai mberi yenyu.
2: Tivanokona mani.
1: 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Azi.
0: Hello.
2: Ndati pano tula radio.
1: Pane.
2: Pano sanda tula reda pamori.
1: Ishi mkuro.
2: Yeah, just motivated to our own sister.
1: Alright. Maito basa matipa huo. Kobe.
2: Yeah. Muna sister wangu warugi iba vana.
0: Oh, muna sister wanto imba huo?
2: Yeah.
1: Okay.
0: Vano nza ni varugupi?
2: Ari umasha wakuno kumbu kwa ndi.
0: Alright.
1: Cha muna guna kuhita, muna guna kuwapa namba zangu, then we talk further. Yeah.
2: I come from the Kutuba one again, Mongolabo.
1: Yes, it's when that occasion to occupy number Zangu, then we Tozota would have one dishonors, but number one, I'm sure. Money pick on your red and dupe.
2: Eh,
1: 078. 965-7454. Yeah. Banu Zani sister venue.
2: Ashi.
1: Ashi.
2: Yeah.
1: Alright. My
0: tabas. And not in the shikurusa mova mabatsira bosis venue. Mova support and did sasuwara mbiza no kuti. Support yenyu mimi se brother unogona kuenda kuri nokuda kukuona kuti ndina someone from my family ano supporter anoda zvandinoita arambidza nokuti support yenyu mimi se brother unogona kuenda kuri nokuda kukuona kuti ndina someone from my family ano supporter anoda

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2: Seven
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2: Yeah.
1: Huh. Venda, English,
2: Sesotho.
1: Sesotho again.
2: Pedi, Xhosa, Ndebele.
1: The vibe. Okay, so once off vibe, bro. Uchi fuse my languages. 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
2: Thank you.
1: Then that chance of going to Kudumbo. Roba bochi, chipedi, gara chance chi. Pedi. Ekana chivenda.
2: Chivenda.
1: Well, soon as you know that this is because oh, how about a test team music? I'm fine. I mean,
2: yeah,
1: Munaka gain attraction because of the language Swahili and Panama my language is okay. Which if you use my language, so I'm gonna go out to one day, Cassiana, Ishin Zuka South Africa to fresh or cut Mandevilla Chinzo because you use my language is. My natives, it's many kachiche, why is it?
2: Yeah.
1: Ah, well, that don't bother me.

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Hello pa FM radio. 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

0: That's my feeling. 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I see. In each and go, congratulate. Try to push it harder. Pose, aye. 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
0: 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That's what we did. I'm Pezi.
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0: I'm scared now. You check on this one.
1: I want for the Alpha Rose.
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1: Yeah.
0: Because Ganana, you made the dinner so phone on my manch. 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
1: Wa?
0: The monster.
1: It's not me. Ask him. You are supposed to ask the same question kuti wanakirwa which way?
0: Alright.
1: Because hey, yandanzwa paya kuchinzi kwaye. Deeply. I'm drowning in love. And I'm sinking slowly. Yeah. Okay, 0719255655 titauri nayoi musikana wako akanjika uchiwe kwakanje. So pananzi
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1: Yeah. All right, ndiwa anoti uchi kwakanje.
0: Yeah.
1: Kuti uchi kura hani uchi.
0: Yeah.
1: We kwakanje.
0: Weko Kanchi, like Kwe Kanchi is my clan name.
1: Oh, yeah. Wow, Kanchi is a clan name.
0: Yeah.
1: All right. Jesse James.
0: Yeah.
1: Uri muno mushaba nepa. And happy artist here, kuti you feel like?
0: One, dino farida. Muno mu kredike.
1: Yeah.
0: CB3, yeah. CB na tushogone sesa.
1: Ndiye muno wano
0: na German King.
1: Right.
0: Yeah.
1: Baba Pololo pati.
0: Na Michael Jackson.
1: Shekai. That's my best song. Very pazvishi mukomana we. Yeah. All right, Jesse J, but nemakenchiti wewe, I feel like you are not giving enough. Do you know kuti there's a my events machine jano stwa nemusu atsweke, but most of the time urikutadza kubatikira pachiraundi ichocho. That's why I'm saying I feel like you are not giving enough. Hello pa FM radio.
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1: pa FM.
2: Yeah, masera.
1: Taswera masera sei zvenyu.
2: Yeah, di blessed. Ipakando apa ndichomo nyarafuwa.
1: Matindi black ani?
2: Black sheep.
1: Black sheep. 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All right. Taure name scan and naye uchogwa kanje.
2: Yeah, you na madiji munhu ndo.
0: Matiji.
2: Ndo fraga. 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
0: Ndipi yo?
2: The name.
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2: Yeah, thank you.
1: Ndinotenda zvikurusa. 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
0: Yeah.
1: Pane imwe ndaona panapa yakanzi uyo ndinisha tizi it's 10 out of 10. It's very very good. And it kurakuti zvaurikuita vanhu varikuzvinaka varonakirwa nazvo nai. 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
1: you serious about this?
0: Yeah, I am serious.
1: Oh, okay, 0719255655. 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
0: Yeah.
1: Then akaita seinge arikunetera maybe angasina that vibe kuti F2. 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Let's go pama social handles again and support him. Full force alo pa FM radio. Network, Timothy. What is it? You can see na Timothy. Hi, JC. What? Yeah. The accent. JC. Anzi, ana Timothy. I'm deeply in love. I'm sinking. I'm drowning slowly.
0: Yeah, but kuimba back primary jeku.
1: Right.
0: Yeah.
1: All right. Shikanzi na umwe pano pa moimba wena. It's 10 out of 10. That's Sivanda.
0: Wow.
1: Brutus. And I think he's the person I'm back phone.
0: Wow.
1: Okay. Another caller. Yeah. Hello, pa FM radio.
3: Hello, Mr.
1: Marano. 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
1: wa. Ah. What? What? What? What are you referring to? Guys, alright. And this is JCJ, runza zvotogwa na kuda.
0: Ndozviwa vakoro.
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1: Are you serious? Alright, did not intend to go to the contribution.
3: Okay.
1: Did not intend to scan Aba. Mam, can't scan out blush. Aba. Shamari. In Nando, the routine in MD. I'm sinking slowly. I'm deep in love. Shamari nusu ati pana patu kunasambui na berini chungwa na kutuma course kana tanga ma great deckers kana tanga
0: zulu.
1: Ah, it's a call after call. Anzi na umwe pana pa 10 out of 10, JCJ anogona. Alright, ndubana siku tunguwa zendo za timanye, now it's 20 past 11. Which one? Random pick, which one?
0: Shaingoma.
1: Asa waka imba nendebe?
0: Yeah, ndaka imba ni Khosa.
1: Khosa.
0: Yeah.
1: You know, she closer or
0: she closer.
1: In those room, my nini. Nandinyan yogu shamanis, shangoma, where is it? Shangoma. In a jealous you, in a just go under. Okay, 0719255655 in the Jimbotaka Shangoma. 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
4: Hello,
1: Tino Simba, kana muchifara wokudai ndikutaura nani uye muri kupi?
4: Yeah,
1: all right,
4: yeah,
0: Kwina kwina sita
1: buka. I see about this. No, ndo damba kupama huko.
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3: Ana murengi chaimu kuku.
1: Alright.
0: Okay.
3: Yeah.
0: Now
3: it's
0: a bus.
3: I'm
1: just. Ah, I'm dreaming. Tisha Yeza. Yeah, yeah, support. Do not
3: enter the Kurusa, Mr.
1: JJ, in his support. Yeah, I feel that I'm both. I'm by Baba for what you go by. Same Sanana and Makati.
3: Right.
1: And the dozer, I know Fanakumbo. A language, I understand. I love Vinda.
3: Iyo manji atoda kutamba iyo.
1: Eh, alright. Rushin za JCJ.
0: Ya. Yeah.
3: Wambo uro wafuji baba.
0: Chivenda. Kutamba
3: tilukuno.
0: Ehoi.
1: Alright.
3: Ayiripo.
1: Ntino tenda shikuru sa. 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
3: Yeah.
1: Nda tenda zangu. 0719255655 JCJ. 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JCJ uchiwe kwa kanchi.

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0: makazi type. 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
2: Okay.
0: No bosho pira wanu ma freestyle anga chiri kwestwa. 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
2: Okay.
0: So, let me check. 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Okay. Got it. Right. This one.
2: Ready. 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As a friend doing a bungee.
0: Yes.
2: Ariane.

0: What? 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But inini, ewe. Let me chakanzi makazi instrumental 2023 produced by it's Pritaki Liza. Oh, yeah. Yo Liza, you know the guy. Yeah. So oh ikuku no from Wanda go because the language.
1: Language jam. Yeah.
0: Oh, not to one of Fender to the maximum. Alrighty, Tatisata Sianachi, Jessie J, Tata, a closer program, Edwin, Vanu, Machinji Vanga Kusivaku team, Jessie J, Unobatica Papi. Oh, yeah, my projects again on a copy.
1: Oh, my projects on YouTube, Kanapa, Spotify, Mamma Asho, Nepa, Facebook, yeah.
0: Ma accounts are chakanzi chinich.
1: Aka are pakum sky records ni mamma kanzi Queen Uchi.
0: Queen Uchi.
1: Yeah.
0: Okay. 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Maybe no one phone chin dodo can $10. I love your song. Echo cash.
1: Well that panel numbers and number days razi yad she do an comongo mashallah. It's 078-965-7454.
0: It's a cross carry.
1: 078
0: 965-7454. All right. Oh, yes. Oh, Karambo, oh, my vote of things were itaka. All right. In any jungle or be for Fia FM and Muso Atwick. Nuzandu Dautichi, Gomermatist. Ngango Tangrapati Muri Kukonskai.
1: Yeah.
0: Wherever you are. 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
0: All right. 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Mugona kuma request anytime. Ku any presenter anenge pa radio just request your best track. For JCJ, for all my upcoming artists, for all local artists, you are free to request it anytime. And it is Zusaka Koshandokra, the support to my artist at Tino Daga. Right, Sanda Kudakubeta, Banja Panapa, Nakuda Kumpe, the Sunny Chime Chaki, Michael Jackson, Timbons, Wachi, Roba, Shamari Jackson, Chagandi Gonira, but this song. But this song, Chino Pisa, Michael Jackson, listen to this.

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MCs, the DJs, even my performing artist, wherever you are, we have a very, very big one. The big one. You did track not a cross on Sesos and the Taurus. And name me one, watch your foot in Chamukapita and Mokwane, Papa. From two, to know in like place. I see, you could one discount. The cheapest one. Apa chuona futu ningo ayati ndo vote aywa kumtapo kwa tuda kudu inda kuda usali uvo singa makap makatonzi madutule madutule ma ukada means ukada sausage ukada Russian whatever you like lots of promotions if you buy for $10 $10 $2 deal $10 then you unwana one on top if you buy $50 which means you have 10. Wow. Bakumana ime. Kugosara zina. Mabuni. Kusangoda chete. Asi tinumbuiza napati rungona napa kutuzurenyu. Zendeke shukuitike. Zitike. Pese mkwane nai. Musa tuweke awa home. Entertainment is our game. Lajibona self elder Muso. Our promoter, our sponsor. Thank you very much. 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